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1: From the Sky News Centre at 6, the Foreign Secretary is expected to announce a reset in Britain's relationship with Israel. A ban on all trade with illegal settlements is expected to be among a number of sanctions imposed later. Ed Miliband hinted at further action in the Commons last week when he criticised Israel's plans for more construction.
2: This action was rightly condemned by a whole range of countries in the international community, including the United Kingdom. Over recent weeks, we've also seen appalling settler terrorism and Palestinians driven from their homes. Mr. Speaker, this government will not acquiesce in the destruction of the two-state solution.
1: The Prime Minister is warning Labour has to stop what he describes as the politics of poison entering society. Andy Burnham has spoken to his MPs after crowds of masked men created disturbances in Dover and Portsmouth in protest at small boat crossings. Britain's biggest retailers are offering 11,000 work experience placements for young people. The scheme will see 18 to 24-year-olds on universal credit placed at businesses including Tesco, John Lewis and Costa Coffee. Shops suffered a disappointing August as customers faced looming household bill hikes. The British Retail Consortium says people opted for smaller luxuries, including beauty products, instead of bigger purchases like furniture. An anti-fraud body is warning politeness is putting people at risk of being scammed. A survey suggests more than half of adults stayed on an unexpected phone call in the past year for longer than they wanted. Giles Mason from the Take Five to Stop Fraud campaign has this advice.
3: You have the right to stop and think before parting with your money or information. It's okay to hang up, shut the door, close the email or simply say no. Only a criminal will try and rush and panic you. And finally, contact your bank if you think you've been scammed and report it through to the police as well.
1: And more than a quarter of British men admit secretly watching romantic movies with their partner. 9 in 10 couples told a poll watching the films brings them closer. That's the latest. I'm Matt Steele.
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4: I'd watch a romantic movie. It had Bruce Willis running around in a dirty vest up and down in a lift. Fruit flies everywhere in here today. It's been one of them days. Weather-wise, it should turn drier later. Got some showers around this morning. Drier for some time with some sunshine. 19 and 68. Some more showers this evening. They'll ease overnight down to 10 Celsius and a few showers tomorrow morning. Then it will brighten up through Wednesday. Leaving mostly dry and bright day with some sunny spells. These fruit flies are everywhere. I've got my lad swatter out. Good?
8: Yeah.

0: house with a door. Mm-hmm. One, two, three, four. Ready to play?
1: Yeah, I think so.
0: What's the day?
1: Tuesday.
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1: I tell you, they're worse than yesterday. How are they worse than yesterday? Edward's fault. He leaves an apple in the bin and goes off on holiday for a week. The place is full of fruit flies now. And I mean, not just a few. A lot. They're everywhere. How can I work in these conditions? Have I ever been able to work in these conditions? Anyway, they're everywhere. They're absolutely... I'm flicking the microphone because there's about two or three flies on it. That's gross. It's absolutely... Anyway, soldier on.
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1: It's Tuesday, how are you feeling about that?
13: I feel absolutely brilliant.
8: Yay!
15: Lovely, lovely.
16: Lovely, lovely.
17: Lovely, lovely.
18: Yes. Lovely, lovely.
1: Lovely, lovely, yeah. You know how we like you to localise your forecast when you check in? Because it's a big old footprint, Sunshine Land, and it can be sunny in some places while it's raining in others. And Rachel's been on early doors, says, morning, dark and damp. I don't like either. And then that was at, what time was that this morning? That was at 5.52, half an hour later. She says, I've got an update on the weather. It's f***ing down now. There you go. Kibri Mortimer. So, 1 minute dark and damp, next thing, f***ing down. Thanks for that. A lot of holiday request forms coming in today as well. I'll get round to them shortly. Anyway, in the meantime, how the devil are you? I did the show yesterday. Then, obviously, a window man turned up early for our house. The company said, oh, they'll be there between 8 and half past. 7:15 they turned up. So, luckily, Al was awake next door, so he went and let them in. And I thought to myself, because we've got 12 windows to get fitted. 12, they were all broken. During the fire. So, and I know the shed is full. The shed is full of stuff we've managed to salvage. And there's some in what's called the outhouse. You know what an outhouse is? It's not the house, but it's outside the house, but it's still an inside building. So that's a bit full as well. So we've got of stuff that we had to put in there because nothing was damaged in the outhouse or the shed. So we put all the stuff we managed to salvage in there. So the guys turned up early yesterday, so I spoke to them through the old ring doorbell. Works wonders, doesn't it? So I said, if you can just crack on with me telling them how to do their job. Because you think you know, don't you? Oh, change your wheel. Oh, it's easy, you'll do that in 5 minutes. And the brakes. And an engine. So I said, if you can do the big ones first, and then obviously I'll come up and I'll empty the shed so you can get all of the other two windows. I'm thinking, 12 windows, 2 days. 2 days to fit 12 windows. Now, 2 hours later, he's rang me going, right, we're nearly done. What? So we had an issue with a couple of windows. They're all in, but there's an issue with a couple that need changing. And he said, obviously, we couldn't get in the shed because it's full of stuff. I'm thinking, how on earth did you fit 12 windows? In the space of 2.5 hours. So he said, we're going short. I said, well, hang around and I'll come up and see you. So I went up and saw the fella. Nice bloke, shorter than me. Hard to believe, isn't it? So I saw him, he had a bit of a chin wag. He obviously wanted to know the background of the fire, so I told him that. And then he told me what the problem was with the windows. And then he tootled off. Windows are in, obviously, about four of them are cracked. But they're in. So that was yesterday. And this week we're house-sitting in Craven Arms on Sea. So a couple of spaniels we're looking after this week, which is Bella and Lucy. And they do like a lot of attention. Sit on the sofa. Yeah. Sat next to me with his tongue out. Let's have you checked in, please.
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0: Anyway, some showers around in places. Some of the showers could be quite heavy initially. They will clear. The rest of the day should brighten up with some sunny spells near highs today. We're looking around 19 degrees. Feeling a bit cooler than yesterday, though. 10 overnight and more showers around tomorrow morning. Again, they will clear. It's kind of a changeable week. Come here and let me embrace you and welcome you to the 8th. No, the 8th. That's better. The 8th. These flies are putting me off. The 8th of September, 2026. Yeah, where has that year gone? It's almost gone. 251st day of the year, 114 to go, 36th Tuesday, 37th week, 80th day of summer, just 15 days to go until we're officially in autumn. It is the meteorological autumn, but Virgo and Leo today, International Literacy Day today. It's also Star Trek Day today. That's a swarm of them then. Star Trek. I didn't even know there was such a thing as a Star Trek Day. Have we got anything of Star Trek here? Oh, is that all you got? Oh, okay.
1: Captain's log supplemental.
0: Okay, anything else?
2: Your illogical approach to chess does have its advantages on occasion, Captain.
0: Okay.
2: I prefer to call it Inspire. As you wish.
0: As you wish.
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0: Okay, Star Trek Day today. And it's also Telephone Day today.

0: It's called Telephone Tuesday. I have no idea. But anything for a tenuous link. Right, 07988 60 78. Have you checked in?
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5: 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Nick.

in the showbiz today that the co-director of the new Oasis documentary says he stayed at the room when filming the band's first rehearsals for their 2025 reunion tour. He said watching their reunion from another room allowed it to feel unmeditated. So there you go. So the when's the film out? Tomorrow. Oasis film out tomorrow, documentary out tomorrow. In cinemas. Papers this morning, front pages. Port in a Storm is the Metro's headline as it reports on fears that more small boats from France could start landing further west along the English coast. Conservative leader Kemi Badenoch is quoted by the Express telling the Prime Minister to not ignore public anger over illegal immigrants or illegal migrants. The Mirror claims protesters in Portsmouth tried to stop the lifeboats by attacking RNLI workers who'd rescued 120 migrants on Sunday night. The Guardian says the UK will harden its stance on Israel. Megxit means Megxit is splashed across the front of the Sun, which leads with the King's letter confirming the Duke of Duchess of Sussex are to be treated as working royals after returning to the UK. No return to the firm is the Telegraph's take on His Majesty's message to government departments. The Mail says Charles's letter puts Harry and Meghan in their place. The Eye reports the Treasury is planning to introduce a new ISA to help Britain's older first-time buyers. The Daily Star leads with police in Portugal's stopping former F1 chief Bernie Eccleston for bringing in a shotgun without the correct documents into Portugal. That'll do, papers.

0: 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Can you localise your forecast as well? Let me know what the weather's like where you are. Just help us here. Dotty eyes crossed teeth and all.
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0: Let's go. What we got to the news today? Oh, I like this. I like this.
1: Don't call me.
0: Yeah, Don't Call Me Baby by Voice of the Beehive. I like that. I like that a lot. Where are we going to start here? Let's start all the way down here. James, who's off to Crete for 7 nights, sending in his holiday form. That's granted. Well done, he's off for 7 nights on the 12th, so yeah, you can rest. Rest easy now, that's all been cleared. Morning, Nick Dixie checking in on this Typhoon Tuesday. Yes. Andy and Lemster's on board, hello.
2: Hello.
0: Hello there. That's Debs. Morning, Mr. Jones, checking in for the Irk, says the Ginger Ninja. Rachel gave us a weather check from Clibbury Mortimer. Earlier on, it was damp, and now she said it's down again. Good. Oh, here's a long one. Morning, Nick. Official holiday request form here. I'd like to formally request 2 weeks annual leave from the 16th of August. 16th of August, 2025. Oh, OK. As I will be undertaking some very important research in Cyprus. My research will include investigating whether the pool is actually as warm as it looks, extensive testing on the local food and cocktails, checking how many hours of sunshine one human can tolerate, determining whether a sun lounger can become a permanent place of residence, and most importantly, absolutely listening to you by the pool. Now, I promise to return refreshed, relaxed, and probably several shades darker or bright red, depending on my luck. I would therefore be extremely grateful if you could approve my 2 weeks of essential Cyprus-based research. Many thanks, Withington Rose, who seems to have put the 16th of August 2025. I think you might have missed it. Get back to me. Mark Ladd's on board.
3: Morning, Nick.
0: Hello, Mark. Flash Harry's there as well. Morning, Nick Gordy checking in from a dark and wet Woolhope today. Have a good day. You have a better one. No, I insist. Yes?
4: Morning, Mr. Jones in Sunshine Land. Mm. Does the dinosaur checking in on this rather moist Tuesday morning dog walk?
0: It is a bit.
4: Hope everyone's well.
0: Yes.
4: Have a great day.
0: Well, you have a better one. Morning, I'm up and about and having my first coffee of the day, Dilly Dilly. Whilst awaiting your Fab Witty show, this is Phil McKenna at 4:30 this morning. I have some glitches in my code for my crossword database, which I'm working on. The following is an example. Private sub, command button 4, underscore, click, open brackets, close brackets, insert a new row, e.g. shifts down current active row, active cell, entire row, insert, XL, shift down, activate first cell, column A, in the newly inserted row, cells, open brackets, active cell, dot row, comma 1, close bracket. I'll work on this with Phil. I'll get back to you. I'll work on it.

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1: I think I've come to the conclusion with Phil and the problem with his database is perhaps you need to turn it off, turn it back on again. That normally works. We'll do some more after the news at 7.
2: The top stories this hour, where I'm Sean Moore. The Foreign Secretary is expected to announce a reset in Britain's relationship with Israel. A ban on all trade with illegal settlements is expected to be among a number of sanctions imposed later. Ed Miliband hinted at further action in the Commons last week when he criticised Israel's plans for more construction in the West Bank.
3: This action was rightly condemned by a whole range of countries in the international community, including the United Kingdom. Over recent weeks, we've also seen appalling settler terrorism and Palestinians driven from their homes. Mr. Speaker, this government will not acquiesce in the destruction of the two-state solution.
2: It's reported the US could condemn the government's stance. Residents in Kington have criticised the closure of the town's only public toilets during building repairs. Facilities at the coach house are expected to remain shut while work continues until mid-November. Herefordshire Council says temporary toilets are being installed in Crabtree Road car park, with other facilities also available at the reception ground. An anti-fraud body is warning politeness is putting people at risk of being scammed. A survey suggests more than half of adults stayed on an unexpected phone call in the past year for longer than they wanted. It found people feel uncomfortable about halting a conversation in case they appear rude. Charles Mason from the Take Five to Stop Fraud campaign has this advice.
4: You have the right to stop and think before parting with your money or information. It's okay to hang up, shut the door, close the email or simply say no. Only a criminal will try and rush and panic you. And finally, contact your bank if you think you've been scammed and report it through to the police as well.
2: A man who admitted growing four cannabis plants in Lidbrook has been conditionally discharged for 6 months. 62-year-old Paul Moody, care of Greenfield Close in Joyce Green, pleaded guilty at Cheltenham Magistrates Court. The court also ordered the plants and related paraphernalia to be forfeited and destroyed. A retailer suffered a disappointing August as looming household bill increases saw shoppers cut their spending. The British Retail Consortium says sales increased by 0.7% year on year as compared to the 3.1% figure in the same month in 2025. People also opted for smaller luxuries such as health and beauty products instead of bigger purchases like furniture. That's the latest.
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1: Yeah, a bit of a mixed bag today. Some heavy showers around first thing this morning. They'll clear. Maybe some more early evening. In the sunshine today, we're looking around 19, 68. Feeling a bit cooler though. 10 overnight, 19 tomorrow. Obviously, we can't do much more of this because I mean, coming towards the end of summer. All together!

0: trying to think of an autumnal song we could sing along to. Morning, Nick says Kaz, and we're still checking in on this wet day. Hairdresser today, have a day. I read them as they come in. So, hairdresser today, have a day. Well, you have a day as well. Oh, don't go when it's raining, though. It'll be all frizzy. Morning, Nick, just checking in. I've got another joke for you. Well, there's another one I can't read out, but thanks for that, Jack. He's still in Portugal at the moment. Yeah, you don't want to bump into Bernie Ecclestone with a dodgy shotgun. Morning, Nick. Still fairly mild out there this morning. We're off down to Bristol with an early one today. That'll do for starters. This was at 25 to 3 this morning. Also, I'm just letting you know, the A456 will be closing in near Burford House Gardens, near Tenbury. Bear that in mind. Not so lovely, lovely. Have a good one. PS is raining in Bristol. Oh, he's there now. Oh, thank God you're there. Morning, Nick. Dilly Dilly, says Sharon this morning.
1: Dilly Dilly!
0: From a very wet, soggy long knee. Now I'm off to play on the mud. All right, nice. But you're in your lorry, aren't you? Cement mixer. Morning, Mr. Jones. This is Sid the Trucker, who says it's a moist one today. It is. It's meant to be September. The excitement went to my head, says Withington Rose. Right, September the 16th. All right, I'll get a form over to you. I'm checking in, says Nicky and Dotty the dog. Where's the sun? I'm not ready for a vest yet. No. No, it's still mild. All right. Morning, Nick. Just listen to you in bed before getting up to walk Dodger. Have a good day, everyone, says Belinda in a grey-looking Leinster this morning. And morning, Nick. Bit damp here this morning, but we'll be having a good day celebrating the father-in-law Tom's birthday today. This is St. David's, then. This is the gang having a holiday and celebrating Tom's big birthday today. Is it a big birthday today? Well, luckily, Tom, for you, the birthday band are in early this morning.

0: role model and high hopes. 3,000.
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0: Well, thanks to Sarah and a soggy Leinster. I'll never not hear this now. Is Ultra Narte singing about a coconut? I cannot unhear it, she says. All right, let's have a listen. Next time you hear the song, is Ultra Narte singing about a coconut? Thanks for that.

0: Yeah, that'll do. We'll never unhear that. Now. Got a coconut. Before you ask, I'm still battling with these fruit flies that we got in the studio. Thanks to Mark. Morning, says Sharon, the meter reader, checking in today. Morning, Sharon, you all right? Good. Good. Graham's on board this morning. Colin Chibnall-Smith says, morning, Nick. Got choir practice this morning, building up to a concert at the end of the month. It's going to be part of the Military History Festival. Have a good day. All that. So when that's on. Morning, Nick, from a very wet and dull Las Vegas today, says Laura Jane Dobbs. And morning, Nick, from a pitch-black Tewkesbury, this was earlier on, with rain of biblical proportions. I've had to shut my window first time since the start of summer. Oh, yeah. Wish they'd just shut the windows here.
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0: We'll do some more, keep checking in. Right, survey for today. 80% of people, it's 80% of people under the age of 30 say it is impossible to do this. What is it? Okay. 80% of people under the age of 30 say it is impossible to do this. What is it? 07988 607080. You can do it on the Facebook page as well, facebook.com/sunshineradiouk. Instagram, it's on there as well, I do believe. So 80% of people under the age of 30 say it is impossible to do this. I'll give you the answer before 8.
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0: Yeah, got a lot of rain coming down in some places this morning, so extra care. If you're venturing out and about early doors, no major problems as far as we can see. It's busy going in towards Hereford, but nothing too bad at the moment. You got some slow traffic around the Felton area this morning. Leinster got some roadworks in Leinster itself. Don't forget, as Griff the Trucker said, you got some lights over at Burford a little bit later on. That road could be closed as well. Past Craven Arms up towards Shrewsbury's looking okay. Abbey of Ennislam Fire's looking okay this morning. Gibraltar Tunnels busy but moving. Cheltenham and Gloucester moving. Shrewsbury's busy but moving. Telford much the same. No problems on the M54. M5 looking busy, but it is moving. If you do spot a problem, 07988 607080. Thank you very much indeed.
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Also, 80% of people under the age of 30 say it's impossible to do this. What is it? Well, thanks to Chris the Bike. He guaranteed you're going to try this. He says, is it afford to buy a house? No, it's not that. Your third guess is close enough. But he also put, lick your own elbow. So 80% of people under the age of 30 say it's impossible to do this, lick your own elbow. Yes, I tried. And you're going to try now, aren't you? Not far off. Let me...

0: and babies at Sunshine Radio. Morning, Nick. Says Phil McKenna in Barrow-upon-Soar with the right answer to the survey for today. Thanks for the birthday band. He was still in bed and didn't hear it. Do you want to take the phone to him and we'll just ring him and just play it down the phone? I can do that if you like. Get back to me. That's Kath and the gang down there in St. David's at the moment. Yeah, if you want to just take the phone to him, I can just play it down the phone.
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0: Morning, Nick, I'm just checking in, please. Can you say hi to my mummy and daddy? This is Imogen in Tenbury. Oh, mum and dad from Imogen. You should do some voiceover work for us, did Imogen? Have we still got Imogen's voiceover work?
3: Nick Jones in the morning, the jokes that make you giggle.
0: Yes.
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0: Smash it. Jack the Roofer is the answer. Try not to be part of the first generation of humans beings to be much more stupider than the one before. I've read that three times, and I still don't get it. Cindy in Hereford getting the right answer. Yeah, he's up now. So this is Tom. Father-in-law Tom has got a birthday today, so, and he missed the birthday band a little bit earlier on. So what do we do? It's a pain. It's a little cold. see if he's going to be there. Is he there then? Oh, look, they've got mute. You muted me. They muted us. Anyway, if you missed it first time round,

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6: Yeah, a bit of patchy light rain around this morning. All clear. Should get some sunny spells before another band of rain moves in later. 19 and 68, we're looking at 10 overnight and much the same for tomorrow. Just quickly before Sean sits down, it says here...
7: Dilly dilly,
6: Nick. I've tried licking my elbow, but my nose keeps catching on my shoulder blade. I must be doing something wrong. Yeah. Try licking your elbow. Chris reckons that 30% of people don't think you can do that.
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8: The Foreign Secretary is preparing to announce a reset of the UK's relationship with Israel later. Ed Miliband's expected to tell MPs the UK is going to ban trade in goods and some services from illegal Israeli settlements. The Prime Minister's warning Labour has to stop what he describes as the politics of poison entering society. Andy Burnham spoken to his MPs after crowds of masked men created disturbances in the port of Dover and in Portsmouth over the weekend in protest at small boat crossings. Residents in Kington have criticised the closure of the town's only public toilet during building repairs. The facilities at the coach house are expected to remain shut while work continues until mid-November. Herefordshire Council says temporary toilets are being installed in Crabtree Road car park, with other facilities also available at the reception ground. And more than a quarter of British men admit secretly watching romantic movies with their partner. 9 in 10 couples told a poll watching the films brings them closer, but half the blokes say they don't tell their friends about them.
6: Yeah. Bruce Willis in it.
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9: Manchester City boss Enzo Maresca admits Erling Haaland won't be able to play every game this season. The striker has started all three Premier League matches so far, scoring 3 goals in their perfect start to the campaign. But with Champions League and EFL Cup fixtures on the horizon, Maresca says he'll have to manage the workload of all the players who are at the World Cup this summer. City begin their European campaign away at FC Porto tonight. Dwight McNeil and Evan Gesson hope for the chance to play their way back into the good books of Crystal Palace manager Pierre Sarge this evening. They were

0: both dropped from the squad for Saturday's 3-2 Premier League win at Fulham. Nottingham Forest had parted company with global head of football Edu. The former Arsenal sporting director joined the club in 2025 and oversaw two transfer windows, helping to bring in players including James McAtee, Igor Jesus and Dan Undoy. The Brazilian is believed to have played no role in Forest's most recent recruitment and wasn't involved in the appointment of current head coach Oliver Glasner. Isaac Hadjar will miss a third straight Formula One race through injury, with Red Bull confirming he won't be fit for the Spanish Grand Prix this weekend. The French driver has been sidelined with a wrist problem since the summer break. Liam Lawson will remain in the seat after replacing Hadjar for the last two races. And six-time tennis Grand Slam champion Iga Swiatek has suffered a shock defeat in the last 16 of the US Open. The Polish player was beaten in straight sets by Chinese qualifier Kim Wensheng.
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1: Thanks for that. Salute the accordion, please. Bear this in mind if you are out and about and you do spot an accordion player, salute and record a video, please. Morning, Nick, says Sandra Maskell at silly o'clock this morning. It's been raining since 2 a.m. here in Hook Norton, but hopefully we'll dry up later as I'm off to Cirencester to visit my 92-year-old mum. Oh, wish her the best from us. Have a good day. Will you have a better one? Hello, Jilly Barlow. In. Sent me a picture of... sent me a little gif of fruit flies because they're everywhere in this building, and it's Mark Edwards' fault. We're blaming Mark Edwards for leaving an apple in the bin. Left apples. Oh. I felt like he did it deliberately, knowing he's going away on holiday this week. So me and Safe Hands and Chris are putting up with it.

So how are you getting on with the survey this morning? 80% of people under the age of 30 say it is impossible to do this. What is it? Vince Wood says, go without their phone. Andy in Leinster says, not being able to use their phone all day. Survey, is it think without asking a friend? Daz, your second guess, Daz, is the right answer. Well done to you. Graham, getting the right answer as well this morning. I will give you the answer before 8 o'clock. 80% of people under the age of 30 say it's impossible to do this. Hang on, stop pink, because I've misread it. Hang on, do it again. 80% of people under the age of 30 say it is impossible to do this. There you go, right, you can start again now.

Lads, how would you like to win a month's supply of milkshakes? What about you girls? Month's supply of milkshake? Or maybe a month's supply of milk? What about the girls? Teamed up with our friends at Whole Moo World. Got the girls in here. This is Daisy. Say hello, Daisy. Mildred. And Beth, who's a bit meh. Now, go and have a look at the little biog on our website. Tell you all about the Whole Moo World Company and their vending machines, their little tuck shops. You'll see them. The little huts. Fresh milk and milkshakes and the vending machine is there, and I want to give you a chance of winning a month's supply of milkshakes or milk. It's up to you. Well done to Ellie Beale in Tewkesbury. She got herself a month's supply of milkshakes or milk. So you'll need a question to answer. It's on the website, only, so you'll need to leave all your details on the website and somebody will get back to you, no doubt. Either saying yay or nay, you won. So, week four then. Another milky myth for you. I laugh when I say it because I remember what happened the first week we tried that. I have to really concentrate to say milky myth. Not what I said the first week. Have we got that on tape anywhere? Anyway. How many Whole Moo World tuck shop vending machines are open 24 hours a day? How many are open 24 hours a day? Is it A? Some of them. Is it 2? Most of them. Or is it C? All of them. So there you go. All you got to do is simply have a go at that question. It's on the website, sunshineradio.co.uk. And courtesy of our friends at Whole Moo World, a month of milkshakes could be yours. And we, they came in a few weeks back. The lads came in, and they fed me full of milkshake, all different flavours that they do. And then I went to the gym. That was a big mistake. So this week's milky myth then: how many Whole Moo World tuck shop vending machines or vending stations are open 24 hours a day? Is it A, some of them, 2, most of them, or C, all of them? It's on the website. You've got until the end of the week. It's sunshineradio.co.uk. Just click on Win!

0: 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No, it's on the website, sunshineradio.co.uk. 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Months worth of milk. I can't bring it to you. It's on the website.
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0: Yeah, busy if you're heading into Hereford early doors. Every route has come up with a dark red line, which means it's very, very busy. But you'll know that if you're on that road. 49 itself looking okay. A bit of slow traffic around Ashton this morning. And also if you're coming out the junction of the A4117 from Hope under Dinmore there. Temporary lights, water mains work. Continuing A4113 Woodhouse, both ways at the 49 Bromfield Road. Expect some delays. All Stretton, you got some lights as well. Could hold you up. You're heading up towards Shrewsbury this morning. Elsewhere, usual for this time of morning. No major problems around Abergavenny and Llanfaes as far as we can see. Monmouth looking okay. Busy. Cheltenham and Gloucester, Shrewsbury and Telford all looking busy. If you do spot a problem, 07988 6078. I'm thanking you straight away for that. Thank you very much indeed. Cheers.

0: Green Day. And Basket Case. Love that.
1: This is the Sunshine Survey.
0: Now, James Manton said, a good drizzly morning to you. Is the answer a day without posting on social media? No, that's not the answer. The question was, 80% of people under the age of 30 say it's impossible to do this. Absolutely impossible. Is the answer get up before 11 o'clock, says John. Survey, pick your nose with cricket clubs. Cricket clubs. Says Tooks today. Dave the Hedge Trimmer in Luckton. Is it lick the end of your own nose? No, I know people can do that because they've sent that in. Andy in Leinster. Yeah, you got the right answer as well. A lot of people get the right answer. Is it? This is Graham. Says 80% of people under the age of 30 say it's impossible to drive without listening to music. That is the correct answer.
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0: Yeah, 80% of people under the age of 30 say you cannot drive unless you've got some music playing. So there you go, well done if you said that. Right, bit of a hit on the way in the next 15 minutes. First of all, Sean's got the latest. It's a minute past eight.
2: The top stories this hour. I'm Sean Moore. The Foreign Secretary is expected to announce a reset in Britain's relationship with Israel. A ban on all trade with illegal settlements is expected to be among a number of sanctions imposed later. Ed Miliband hinted at further action in the Commons last week when he criticised Israel's plans for more construction in the West Bank.
3: This action was rightly condemned by a whole range of countries in the international community, including the United Kingdom. Over recent weeks, we've also seen appalling settler terrorism and Palestinians driven from their homes. Mr. Speaker, this government will not acquiesce in the destruction of the two-state solution.
2: It's reported the US could condemn the government's stance. Residents in Kington have criticised the closure of the town's only public toilets during building repairs. Facilities at the coach house are expected to remain shut while work continues until mid-November. Herefordshire Council says temporary toilets are being installed in Crabtree Road car park, with other facilities also available at reception grounds. An anti-fraud body's warning politeness is putting people at risk of being scammed. A survey suggests more than half of adults stayed on an unexpected phone call in the past year for longer than they wanted. It found people feel uncomfortable about halting a conversation in case they appear rude. Charles Mason from the Take Five to Stop Fraud campaign has this advice.
4: You have the right to stop and think before parting with your money or information. It's okay to hang up. Shut the door, close the email, or simply say no. Only a criminal will try and rush and panic you. And finally, contact your bank if you think you've been scammed and report it through to the police as well.
2: A man who admitted growing four cannabis plants in Lidbrook has been conditionally discharged for 6 months. 62-year-old Paul Moody, care of Greenfield Close in Joyce Green, pleaded guilty at Cheltenham Magistrates Court. The court also ordered the plants and related paraphernalia to be forfeited and destroyed. A retailer suffered a disappointing August as looming household bill increases saw shoppers cut their spending. The British Retail Consortium says sales increased by 0.7% year on year, as compared to the 3.1% figure in the same month in 2025. People also opted for smaller luxuries such as health and beauty products instead of bigger purchases like furniture. That's the latest.
5: Yep, I'm still dancing. And there's still time to get in tonight's EuroMillions draw.
6: So turn up that dial.
7: EuroMillions from the National Lottery. It could be you. 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
0: Couple of days of patchy rain, possibly some heavy downpours in places, but 19 we're looking at, 68, much the same this evening. Got a few showers that will clear this evening and down to 10 Celsius. Showers around tomorrow morning. As we head further into the week, it's going to dry up somewhat with some more sunshine. And average temperatures now about 19 degrees, everyone.
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0: assume this is a picture of Bentley. This is from, who's this? This is from Bex this morning. Is that Bentley or Jack Russell? We've got spaniels this week, looking after spaniels. Bella and Lucy, I think it is. Because they're kind of identical, mother and daughter they are. And I'm shouting to see which one's tail wags. But every time I do it, they both wag. Morning, Nick, Steve here. Hello, Steve. Nick here. I imagine that the Sunshine budget has been blown now on that jingle. Quite possibly. Yeah, this is from Steve Lodge. Yeah, well, no, there was no budget blown on it. Who made us that? Somebody made us that. I can't remember who made it for us. Yeah, if you make me anything, it gets an airing. Everything gets an airing here, yeah?
1: The beat of the hit. Yeah.
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0: All right. Let's give you a heads up to the flashback at 9 o'clock today. Listen carefully. This is a stinker. Here it is. Oh, it's a classic. It's a banger. Oh, 7988 60 70 80. I will need artist and title, and we will play it before 9 o'clock. I know what you're doing. Oh, I know this. One more time for the people at the back. Go.
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5: Now, I'm still itching from these... Do they make you itch, these fruit flies? Or is it... I'm just being a bit paranoid. Studio full of fruit flies and Mark's at fault. I'm blaming it on Mark. Because he's not here to defend himself. Because that's how it works. Right. You're heading in towards Hereford, busy on all routes with the school run underway. In fact, I got thick red lines if you're heading into the city this morning. Delays of up to 8 minutes as well. 49 Ross Road, northbound between the 49 and the 465 Belmont Road this morning. That's very busy. And if you're coming in from the north, you got at least 2 or 3 minute delays on Victoria Street, northbound between A49 and Edgar Street this morning. Thick traffic. Can you have thick traffic? Busy traffic. Slow if you're coming out of the Hope and the Dinmore Junction, A4117 elsewhere. Lemps are looking busy in the roadworks this morning. Centre of town. Also, don't forget Burford. Got a bit of a temporary traffic lights by the garden centre a little bit later on. Honbury looking busy at the level crossing for some unknown reason this morning. A train or is it more lights? Old Stretton, you've got some temporary traffic lights going to hold you up this morning. Elsewhere, busy, but all seems to be moving, albeit very slowly. Spot a problem? 07988 607080. Thank you very much.
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0: Nathan Dorr and Ella Henderson. Birthdays today. Bernie Saunders is 85 today. Judith Hand, she was on Tomorrow's World, 84 today. Anne Diamond is 72 today. David Arquette's 35. Martin Freeman is 55 today. And Richard Hughes from Coldplay. No, it wasn't Coldplay. It was in Keane, wasn't it? Richard Hughes has got a birthday today, Elvis.
1: Happy birthday to you. Yeah. Happy birthday to you. Happy birthday to you. Oh, damn right.
0: Yeah, he is. With the band.

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6: A bit of patchy rain for the next couple of days in the mornings. It will dry up at lunchtime with some sunny spells before another batch of rain moves in overnight. So 19 through the day, 68, down to 10 and 50. Wednesday's looking much the same. But then it should get a bit better, a smidge better towards the end of the week.
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6: Well, I hope it will get better towards the end of the week, because I think we're doing... Are we wedding duties again this weekend? Wedding duties again this weekend, and this time there will be some canvas involved. God, I think we're camping this weekend. Anyway, I'll burden that weight on my shoulders while you listen to some news and sport.
7: The top stories this hour. I'm Sean Moore. The Foreign Secretary is expected to announce a reset in Britain's relationship with Israel. A ban on all trade with illegal settlements is expected to be among a number of sanctions imposed later. Ed Miliband hinted at further action in the Commons last week when he criticised Israel's plans for more construction in the West Bank.
8: This action was rightly condemned by a whole range of countries in the international community, including the United Kingdom. Over recent weeks, we've also seen appalling settler terrorism and Palestinians driven from their homes. Mr. Speaker, this government will not acquiesce in the destruction of the two-state solution.
7: It's reported the US could condemn the government's stance. Residents in Kington have criticised the closure of the town's only public toilets during building repairs. Facilities at the coach house are expected to remain shut while work continues until mid-November. Herefordshire Council says temporary toilets are being installed in Crabtree Road car park, with other facilities also available at reception ground. An anti-fraud body's warning politeness is putting people at risk of being scammed. A survey suggests more than half of adults stayed on an unexpected phone call in the past year for longer than they wanted. It found people feel uncomfortable about halting a conversation in case they appear rude. Charles Mason from the Take Five to Stop Fraud campaign has this advice.
9: You have the right to stop and think before parting with your money or information. It's okay to hang up, shut the door, close the email or simply say no. Only a criminal will try and rush and panic you. And finally, contact your bank if you think you've been scammed and report it through to the police as well.
7: A man who admitted growing four cannabis plants in Lidbrook has been conditionally discharged for 6 months. 62-year-old Paul Moody, care of Greenfield Close in Joyce Green, pleaded guilty at Cheltenham Magistrates Court. The court also ordered the plants and related paraphernalia to be forfeited and destroyed. A retailer suffered a disappointing August as looming household bill increases saw shoppers cut their spending. The British Retail

0: consortiums as sales increased by 0.7% year-on-year, as compared to the 3.1% figure in the same month in 2025. People also opted for smaller luxuries, such as health and beauty products, instead of bigger purchases like furniture. That's the latest.
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3: Joe Rawson on the sport.
4: Manchester City boss Enzo Maresca admits Erling Haaland won't be able to play every game this season. The striker has started all three Premier League matches so far, scoring three goals in their perfect start to the campaign. But with Champions League and EFL Cup fixtures on the horizon, Maresca says he'll have to manage the workload of all the players who are at the World Cup this summer. City begin their European campaign away at FC Porto tonight. Isaac Hadjar will miss a third straight Formula One race through injury, with Red Bull confirming he won't be fit for the Spanish Grand Prix this weekend. The French driver has been sidelined with a wrist problem since the summer break. Liam Lawson will remain in the seat after replacing Hadjar for the last two races. And six-time tennis Grand Slam champion Iga Swiatek has suffered a shock defeat in the last 16 of the US Open. The Polish player was beaten in straight sets by Chinese qualifier Kim Wensheng.
3: Thank you, Joe.
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3: Thank you very much indeed. Salute the accordion.

How are you getting on with this then today? It's a stinker, isn't it? Oh, look at that. That's a stinker. Rich Briley getting the right answer, and Cindy in Hereford getting the right answer this morning. Shout out to Dixie and Ronnie. Hope they're working hard whilst I'm off and not sat in the cafe. Says Sherm this morning. Oh, well done you for not sitting in the cafe. Morning Nick says Phil McKenna with the right answer. Well done to you. Dave's in Las Vegas. Have a good day. Well, you have a better one. He says, is it Rod Stewart and I am sailing? No, it's not. LJD's been on and says, I missed it. Can you play it again? I just did. Well, Nick, is it Lisa Loeb and Miss You? This is Chris the Supreme Chippy working in Ludlow today, tiling a bathroom. Can you give a shout out to AJ Gatehouse, please? Can we do that? All right. There you go. Quarry Farm Shop Queens getting the right answer. Shed draggers are there. Well done. Morning, Nick. I'm hoping to make a better fist of this after yesterday's effort, but I'm not confident. This is Brian in Yarpole. He says, is it Sailing by Rod Stewart? No. I am sailing. Definitely not. Deb's been on. She says, to get rid of fruit flies, cut some lemons in half and put them by plants. If you have plants. If not anywhere. Oh. Yeah, but won't that mean that all the fruit flies will just congregate around a lemon? And we'll just have flies in a corner with a lemon? Till they're drunk it all, and then they just terrorise us again. I've been reading a lot of do's and don'ts with fruit flies. I've got to be honest. They're not coming back as nice flies. 07988 607080. It's a bit of a hit there. Bit of a hit.

Bowie and Lulu. So my daughter's been on, that's Chloe, and she says, I've caught all my fruit flies. I used vinegar with a bit of sugar, no idea how it worked, but it caught them all. Meanwhile, Debs has been on. She said, I've looked this up, and this is what you got to do. All right, okay. As leftover lemon peels oxidize, they release a sweet acidic scent that mimics ripe fruit and attracts fruit flies. Now, the trap jar. Place leftover lemon peels inside a small jar or container. Cover the top with a paper or baking sheet. Secure it with elastic band and poke small holes in the cover. Using a toothpick, fruit flies can crawl or fly inside through the holes, but they can't get their way back out. Much like the front door of this building. Why, thanks for that. Just a couple of things. No jars in this building, no lemons. No hope.

The Accent Killers. Tony's been on. He said, Nick, I've got back in time for the flashback as I've been shopping in Aldi's this morning. All right, well done, you. No doubt other supermarkets are available. And he said, I went into Aldi's and I bought a loaf, which was surprising, really, as I only went in for a 30-foot ladder, a tent and an angle grinder. Are we dancing? Much the same as me. Are we human? Or are we dancing? Right, 14 to 9. I've checked the contracts. I'm here till 10. Safe hands, Ryan, at 10 o'clock this morning. And Chris will take the reins from 2. What more do you want?

Jimmy Eat World, the middle. Andy's been on. He says, Nick, on your news today, saying about nuisance phone callers, and you can hang up. Yeah, hang up. Yeah, hang up. Don't be scammed. He said, I'd never received a phone call from a vegetable. Then onion rings.

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4: Still busy with the school run coming to an end there. Still busy on all routes if you're heading towards Hereford Early Doors this morning. 49 looks to be OK. A couple of problems with Old Stretton and Tenby traffic lights there. Elsewhere, usual for this time, no major problems as far as we see. They are queuing as they are going into Hereford. Holman Road looking really busy this morning. Leominster, still got the slow traffic around the lights there. Don't forget Burford, you got some temporary lights there a little bit later on. Still got the lights at Bromfield, coming out of the 49, they could hold you up. And Old Stretton looking busy. Gibraltar Tunnel's moving, Cheltenham, Gloucester busy, Shrewsbury's busy, Telford's busy as well. No major problems though. If you do spot a problem, 07988 607080. Have I got time to thank you? Yes, I have. Thank you very much indeed.
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1: Good morning, Nick.
0: Hello.
1: Waldo here.
0: Hello, Waldo.
1: Suitably wet, horrible morning out here.
0: It is.
1: Bit of a hit this morning. Mm. The Cranberries and Linger.
0: Lovely.
1: Great track. Have a great day.
0: Bye-bye. See you later. Bye.
2: Morning, Nick. Hello. Al's Private Hire checking in here from a pretty miserable, wet Las Vegas.
0: Yeah.
2: Bit of a hit today is the Cranberries. And you got me wrapped around your finger.
0: Nice.
2: Do you have to let it linger?
0: Nice.
2: Do you have to let it linger?
0: Perfect.
2: Have a great day. Bye now.
0: See you later.
3: Morning, Nick.
0: Hello.
3: Al JD. Yeah. Fourth time lucky.
0: Yes.
3: Messages kept coming through.
0: Oh, dear.
3: Bit of a hit, yeah. I think, is the Cranberries.

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2: The top stories this hour were I'm Sean Moore. The Foreign Secretary is expected to announce a reset in Britain's relationship with Israel. A ban on all trade with illegal settlements is expected to be among a number of sanctions imposed later. Ed Miliband hinted at further action in the Commons last week when he criticised Israel's plans for more construction in the West Bank.
3: This action was rightly condemned by a whole range of countries in the international community, including the United Kingdom. Over recent weeks, we've also seen appalling settler terrorism and Palestinians driven from their homes. Mr. Speaker, this government will not acquiesce in the destruction of the two-state solution.
2: It's reported the US could condemn the government's stance. Residents in Kington have criticised the closure of the town's only public toilets during building repairs. Facilities at the coach house are expected to remain shut while work continues until mid-November. Herefordshire Council says temporary toilets are being installed in Crabtree Road car park, with other facilities also available at the reception ground. An anti-fraud body is warning politeness is putting people at risk of being scammed. A survey suggests more than half of adults stayed on an unexpected phone call in the past year for longer than they wanted. It found people feel uncomfortable about halting a conversation in case they appear rude. Charles Mason from the Take Five to Stop Fraud campaign has this advice.
4: You have the right to stop and think before parting with your money or information. It's okay to hang up, shut the door, close the email, or simply say no. Only a criminal will try and rush and panic you. And finally, contact your bank if you think you've been scammed and report it through to the police as well.
2: A man who admitted growing 4 cannabis plants in Lidbrook has been conditionally discharged for 6 months. 62-year-old Paul Moody, care of Greenfield Close in Joyce Green, pleaded guilty at Cheltenham Magistrates Court. The court also ordered the plants and related paraphernalia to be forfeited and destroyed. And retailers suffered a disappointing August as looming household bill increases saw shoppers cut their spending. The British Retail Consortium says sales increased by 0.7% year on year, as compared to the 3.1% figure in the same month in 2025. People also opted for smaller luxuries such as health and beauty products instead of bigger purchases like furniture. That's the latest.
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1: Yeah, mixed bag the next few days. Some showers, some sunny spells, then more showers, then more sunny spells. Unless it's dark. 19 and 68, we're looking at 10 overnight. Much the same tomorrow, and it'll start getting better as we head towards the weekend.
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1: You know the drill. If you don't, quickly, it's all the songs from the same year, and you've got to guess it in a nutshell. I will ask a question related to the year in about 10 minutes. So once you've got the year and the answer to the question, 07988 60 70 80. And then for the rest of the hour, I'd like you to mark the quality of the broadcast out of 10 points. You can go higher if you like, but you must praise me.
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What a start. New Order, True Faith, Oasis from the Definitely Maybe album. Cigarettes and Alcohol. Rolling Stones. And Love is Strong on the flashback. Clues after the Crash Test Dummies from one of the best albums ever. God shuffled his feet. If you've never heard the album, it's

0: Love that.
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0: Cranberries and Linger, says Andy, at A&E Property Maintenance. Building offices in Leominster today. Well done, you. Ka-ching! Yeah, got the bit of a hit right. Morning, Nick. Gene from Ross texting you from Tenby, where we're picking up a rescue dog from Romania. Our place backs onto the farmer's field and we get fruit flies. I put a good squirt of peppermint oil in a plastic spray bottle. Top it up with water, spray around windows. They ate it. Have a good day. Yeah. We've got a few things that we could try. I wonder if Ryan's got a few little tips on maybe getting... They'd be a nightmare today. Morning, Linda's checking in. I'm sorry, Nick, but I'm convinced LJD must be cheated. And so is Ronnie as well, because they seem to get a bit of a hit right every day. No. Don't know how you could possibly cheat on that.
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0: John Major was in charge of the Conservative government in this year. Tony Blair became the new leader of the Labour Party. Oasis released their first album, Definitely Maybe. About 6 or 7 songs that came off that album in the first year. The first lottery draw took place in November. German discount store Lidl opened its first shops in Britain. Went to the doctor's once and said, "Doctor, I feel like I'm a supermarket." He said, "How long you felt like that?" I said, "Since I was Lidl." since I was Lidl. Daily Telegraph became the first British national paper with an online edition. We saw the opening of the Channel Tunnel. Nelson Mandela became president of South Africa. The first episode of Friends aired in America. And Forrest Gump came to cinemas in the UK. And which group spent 15 weeks at number one with Love Is All Around? So, record-breaking at the time, wasn't it? So, give me the year. And which group spent 15 weeks at number one in this year with Love Is All Around? 07988 607080. Flashback, go!
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China Black on the flashback. I made that up on the spur of the moment. Searching, so give me the year and which group spent 15 weeks at number one with Love Is All Around in this year. Michelle Gale on the flashback, Sweetness.

0: 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Yeah.
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4: Frankie, stop it. Michelle Gale and Sweetness on the flashback. How are we getting on? Who spent 15 weeks at number one with Love Is All Around? Old Reg Presley song, wasn't it? Me in the office and Rage doing stables, and we both missed the bit of a hit today. Would you be kind enough to let me know? Many thanks, says Ali the Farmer. It was, I forgot myself there. Linger by the Cranberries. Dawn and Charles in a damp Kington, getting the right year. Morning, Nick. Ollie's in a wet... where are you today? Abergavenny. Flashback year. This is Tony in Ludlow on our way back for a few days near St. Ives. Was it good? David Moleman Fletcher, Bridge North, with the right answer. Well done, Dave. Nettie's in Monmouth. Fab flashback, as always. Well, thanks, Nettie. Hot weather's back next week, says... who's this? I don't think it's hot. I'll study my charts, Brian. I'll have a look for you, but I don't think it's hot. Hi, Nick. Which is... who's this? Oh, it's Lou in Monmouth. You got the right answer. Well done. Yes. It took me a while to work out what you meant. But yes, you've got the right answer. Give me the year. Who spent 15 weeks at number one with Love Is All Around?
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Let Loose. Phil McGannis in Barrow-upon-Soar in Leicestershire says 10 out of 10. Thanks for that. Morning, Mr. J. Janey Poo in Clibbury, getting the wrong year. How very dare they say such a thing about LJD? We love her. I don't think you can cheat. You can't cheat on the bit of a hit. You just can't do it. Unless you ask me for the answer.

0: outside is raining, but inside is wet. Didi na na na.
1: Chucking it down outside here. Ryan is here at 10 o'clock this morning. A pair of safe hands, I think you'll agree. Chris will be here at 2 o'clock. We're just going to have a little shindig with Wigfield here.

Sheffield. Morning, Chris Parry here. Great flashback. Can you wish our youngest daughter, Nicola, a very happy birthday? Who was actually born in this year. Oh, and happy birthday, Nicola. Obviously, the birthday band down here, but I'm sort of... I'm just telling Ryan, because he's in the office prepping. Yeah, Dave, I didn't want to disturb him while he was doing his star jumps, but I did say to him, so we're to a wedding on Saturday night, a party, wedding party, and for 25 to 30 minutes, the DJ played Disney songs. Huh? So here we go then. Let's see your hands, everyone.

Elton John from the film. Was it in the film, though? I don't think it was. Was it in the film, or was it Carmen Twilley that did it in the film? I think it was Carmen Twilley. Good pub quiz question, that. Ryan sticking his thumb up. Yeah, Carmen Twilley was in the film. Right, penultimate song, then, from Ace of Base.

0: Lee Geezer Davis in Monmouth getting the right answer as well. Last chance then to give us the year and which group spent 15 weeks at number one in this year with Love Is All Around.
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0: Oh, when that was at number one. I loved that song. Did you love that song?
1: I loved it.
0: Oh, I loved it.
1: Couldn't get enough.
0: No, every time he came up on the playlist, I went, oh, great, I'm playing Wet, Wet, Wet again. Tris and Nikki in Las Vegas getting the right answer. Dave's in Hereford, a 10 out to 10 for today. Jack's all alone on a roof in Portugal. You be careful. Oh, you're brightening up. Loving the show. Brightening up my day, says Belinda in a dreary Leinster today. 10 out of 10 for the broadcast, says Angie in Gloucester. Well done to everybody. Got what year was it?
1: Oh, 1994.
0: Yeah, and yeah. It was obviously Wet, Wet, Wet. I spent 15 weeks. I'll see you tomorrow.
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0: Right, and I might have gone a bit early.
1: You got a bit early. They're not ready yet.
0: No, not ready yet.
1: Bear with.
0: Hang on, 3 seconds, two, one. News!
3: From the Sky News Centre at 10, the UK is expected to announce a ban on trade with Israeli settlements in the West Bank. They're illegal under international law, although Israel disputes that. Foreign Secretary Ed Miliband will set out what's being called a comprehensive reset of UK policy when he speaks to MPs later. Israel's occupied the Palestinian territory since 1967, and civilian Israeli communities have expanded ever since, going right through Abdul Karim Fuka's family land.
4: Spain has banned imports from settlements in the West Bank. Britain has more responsibility here than Spain. Unlike Britain, Spain was never a colonial power here.
3: Dozens of big firms are going to be offering work experience placements to unemployed young people. It's part of government plans to slash the numbers of 18 to 24-year-olds who don't have jobs or education or training places. Staff working at hospitals may have tried to snoop on patients' records without good reason nearly 3,000 times in 5 years. A Sky News investigation with the Health Service Journal has found the Information Commissioner's Office hasn't prosecuted a single case. Paul Arnold is its chief executive.
5: It's a systemic issue. It's an issue that must be tackled. The harm is real. The harm is deep. We have to be confident that information is kept safe, that the records are only seen by those who are required to provide us with care.
3: The weekend pause in attacks on Kyiv and Moscow is over. Two people have been killed and at least 10 injured in Russian strikes on the Ukrainian capital overnight. It's a big day for the Prince and Princess of Wales as their eldest son starts at Eton. It's thought 13-year-old Prince George is starting at the prestigious Berkshire boarding school this morning. And more than a quarter of British men admit secretly watching romantic movies with their partner. 9 in 10 couples told a poll watching the films brings them closer, but half of blokes say they don't tell their friends. That's the latest. I'm Matt Steele.
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9: Okay, so mainly cloudy today. Might see some brightness at sometimes. That'd be nice, wouldn't it? But the showers do return later on this evening and overnight, down to around 11 degrees tomorrow. It's cloudy with some bright spells at times and highs around 18. Right, welcome to Tuesday. Ryan looking after things for Mark with music on the way from Ollie Burrs and Texas.

0: could ever say?
1: Olivia Rodrigo and their stupid song.
2: 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The songs that make you feel good.
1: Right, here we are then for a Tuesday. Nice one, Nick. Good flashback today. Did you get it? 1994. And, of course, Wet, Wet, Wet at number one for most of the year with Love Is All Around. It's when you watch back the old episodes of Top of the Pops and you see Marty Pello getting fed up of performing it every week. He likes it again now. He loves it again now. Of course, from Four Weddings and a Funeral. And did you hear that in the news? There's a lot of blokes who will secretly watch a rom-com with their other half, but then not tell their mates that they've actually enjoyed it. This is the. I think you should be more open. Come on. I mean, what's not to like about a chick flick? What's not to like about a rom-com? You know, an attractive cast and a storyline you don't have to think too much about. It's I love them. I do. As long as there's a chase at the airport at the end, everyone's happy, right? Let's make you happy for your Tuesday. Music on the way from Sister Sledge and a brilliant song from Wheatus covering Erasure on the way next.
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is Sister Sledge. Frankie. Right, morning, Dave, in the original blue tractor, hedge cutting in Arlingham this morning. Morning, Nikki in Hereford, getting in touch. You want to say hello? Let me know how it's looking where you are today. You can always get in touch here. 07988 60 7080. We'll give you a shout out on Sunshine, playing your Benson Boone.

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1: Ben Saboon and Beautiful Things played on Sunshine Radio. You know, when you read something, you think, oh good, it's not just me then. Apparently, the spring clean is out, the September scrub is in, and searches for house cleaning tips are up 300%. Can you believe this? The theory is that the summer was so hot that everyone just left the house and went, I'll do it when it's cooler. We're living outside anyway, it's fine. I'd say, I thought it was just us, and what with, you know, summer holidays just getting on top of everyone. So this last weekend just gone, we kind of did a little mini blitz. We've done downstairs. Upstairs still need sorting a little bit, but it's looking better. There you go. Meanwhile, see, searches for house cleaning tips are up in one refined area known as Sunshine. Searches for how to deal with an infestation of flies are through the roof. Unfortunately, the flies are. I'm sure you've heard about this here at Sunshine. I'll try not to swallow any of them while I'm speaking. Right, extreme on the way for you. One that you possibly haven't heard in a while. And some Sophie Ellis-Bextor lined up soon.
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0: Sienna Spyro, practicing her vocal cords again on Great Expectation on Sunshine Radio. I tell you what, we got the expectation this coming Saturday. Hightown in Hereford going electric for the EV Discovery Day. So you got loads about the latest electric cars from the likes of Audi, a Renault, a Jaku there. 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Hightown Hereford this coming Saturday for the EV Discovery Day, 9:30 till 4, all powered by Sunshine Radio. 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
1: Tomorrow at Shropshire Hills Discovery Centre, Craven Arms, you can enjoy a talk by the RSPB's Jeff Hall on wildlife roller coasters. 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You do need to book, so it's worth giving them a call today. There's contact details alongside all that you need to know at our website. All you got to do is head to sunshineradio.co.uk, click on What's On, details there as to how you can get your event mentioned on Sunshine as well.

0: Janet Jackson, all for you on Sunshine. It's all for Dave the Hedge Trimmer in Blue Tractor number 5. Hiya, Dave. And David the original Blue Tractor as well. 07988607080 to say hello this morning. And we need that number if you can help with a musical song suggestion or what's the story that we'll get into after 11 o'clock today. I'll tell you the story in the next 15 minutes. 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
2: From the Sky News Centre at 11, Israel's president has warned the UK against banning goods produced by settlements in the occupied West Bank.
3: It will directly harm, unfortunately, Palestinians, robbing them of business and employment. And ultimately, it will undermine the interests and national security of freedom-loving nations.
2: Isaac Herzog's been speaking ahead of an expected announcement from the Foreign Secretary this afternoon. Ed Miliband's planning to tell MPs the UK will stop trading with illegally established communities that produce goods and services in the territory. Leading retailers will offer more than 11,000 work experience placements to young people on benefits as part of a drive to tackle joblessness. Firms like Tesco and Currys hope many of the 18 to 24-year-olds who take part will secure permanent jobs as a result. NHS staff may have looked at patients' medical records without good reason nearly 3,000 times in 5 years. Victims of the Nottingham attacks and the Huntingdon rail stabbing are among those snooped on. Donald Trump says the Canadian plane maker Bombardier can no longer sell in the United States unless it moves production there. The two countries are engaged in a long-running trade war. It's the first day at a new school for Prince George. The future king, who's 13, is beginning life at Eton. He'll be a full-time boarder at the Berkshire College. Our royal correspondent Laura Bundock is at the school, which is one of the most exclusive in the world.
4: Fees here cost over £65,000 a year. He will be joining a long list of famous alumni, from authors to aristocrats, politicians. Some 20 British prime ministers educated here, and of course his own father and uncle, Prince William and Prince Harry.
2: 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Officials say they dropped a fourth artwork as they fled the scene this morning. 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
0: Got any bright spells poking through so far? There's a few around today, but it's mainly cloudy. Showers returning later. Highs around 18 Celsius today. So a few showers through this evening. Mainly dry overnight. Clear by dawn, down to around 11 degrees. And then tomorrow, some clouds, some bright spells. Highs around 18. Right, Ryan in for Mark with music from Shanice and Alex Warren and Jelly Roll.

0: There's Stella Lefty on that train back to Boston again. Liking it when you're nice to me on Sunshine Radio.
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0: Right, how Tuesday's going, all right? It's Ryan looking after things for Mark. Which means I'm What's the Story duty. So I'm after song suggestions. If you want to get involved in this, it's a brilliant story, this. Police in Maine, in America, received a number of calls about a large, hairy individual. And a lot of people going, I think I've seen Bigfoot. I think he's strolling around here. Turned out it was just a bloke with a furry jacket on. They said there was a lengthy, exhaustive and completely serious investigation. However, they've reached the conclusion that Bigfoot is not real and we understand this may be disappointing. It was just a bloke in a furry jacket. Thought it was Bigfoot, turned out it wasn't. So, where can we go with this? I don't know, songs about mistaken identity, monsters, hairy things, beasts. Oh, you name it. I'm sure you could come up with something way better than any of them. 07988 60 70 80 for the mistaken identity of Bigfoot turned out to be a bloke in a furry jacket. While you're thinking, music from Emily Sandé and Belinda Carlisle.
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Emily Sunday, there's next to me on Sunshine Radio. Right, thoughts coming through on today's What's the Story? I'll get to some of those after this from Miley Cyrus, about to become one of those one-named artists. So just Miley, younger now.

0: Yeah, she's going to be like Rihanna, Madonna. Just Miley. I'll just be Ryan, if that's all right.
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0: Right, our story this morning, what's the story? It's a bit like a former storyline from The Simpsons. Basically, there were police in Maine who received loads of calls from people. I've seen Bigfoot. Bigfoot's on the loose. Their reports of a big beast roaming around turned out just to be a man in a furry jacket. Don't know what's happened to the jacket since, but there was. I remember a Simpsons episode where Homer got mistaken for Bigfoot. Anyway, song suggestions for this story. Morning Turbo, he's straight with this. The Hairy Link with Little Mix there. With Hair. Abby in Hereford says, you played the wrong Belinda Carlisle song, really. Should have gone there.
3: Love is a big scary animal.
0: Big scary animal, though it wasn't.
3: A big scary animal.
0: Claire says, you've already played It Wasn't Me by Shaggy, but that would have worked as well. I know. It's like the whole playlist is adapted to this story today. And Jake has come up with this little gem as well.
4: What about
0: this?
4: He did the Monster Mash.
3: The Monster Mash.
0: So, yeah, songs about monsters, hairy things, mistaken identity. Where would you go for the calls about the sightings of Bigfoot that just turned out to be a man in a furry jacket? 07988 60 70 80. I'll pick one in the next 10 minutes. I'll play your music from Basement Jacks next.
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1: Cycling side by side because it can be safer. Kat says Dan's an amazing dancer. Is she just humouring him?
2: Definitely.
1: Does he keep on dancing?
3: Always.
1: Maybe you know a Kat.
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1: Maybe you know a Dan.
3: Hi.
1: Either way, when safe and they move over to allow you past, give them at least 1.5 metres. Or more if you're going over 30 miles per hour. Whoever you meet, travel like you know them. Think. 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

0: 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Sport Hardcastle, the man behind the late 80s Top of the Pops theme. There's Don't Waste My Time on Sunshine Radio.
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0: Right, thank you for your suggestions this morning on this. We've had some good ones here. So it's police in Maine, in the good old US of A, who received calls about a large, hairy individual thinking it was Bigfoot. Turned out to be just a fella with a big furry jacket. He's probably got rid of that now, hasn't he? Good suggestions here. David Arlingham says, what about you two? Even better than the real thing. Belinda's Big Scary Animal, says Michelle in Hereford. Anything by the Super Furry Animals, says says Turbo, or something by No Jacket Required by Phil Collins, yeah. What about this, says Mart. And you know what, I'm going to go with this, because I think this does the trick, right, from the automatic. What is that coming over the hill? Is it a monster? Or is it just a man in a furry jacket? Turned out to be the case. It's our What's the Story song today.

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1: Yes, it's the automatic wind monster on our case of mistaken identity today on What's the Story on Sunshine Radio. Thank you so much if you got involved. We're warming up for nothing but 90s at midday today. 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
0: So this coming Friday, Monty Don, off the telly, off A Gardener's World, is going to be at the Church of St Peter and St Paul in Webley, in conversation with Mary Rose, basically talking about his life in gardening and how it is good for your emotional well-being and living well, just getting back to nature, finding out what you can grow in the garden and make a huge difference. And the proceeds from this are going to Cart Shed, which is a charity which works with young people and adults experiencing mental health difficulties or emotional imbalance in their lives, based in North Herefordshire. So if you want to go along, you will need to get your booking. You can find out details as to how you can get that if you head to our website, sunshineradio.co.uk. All the info is on there. Just click on the What's On tab. 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

0: 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There's Rihanna, a Don't Stop the Music on Sunshine Radio. Right, we're going back to the 90s. 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
2: From the Sky News Centre at midday, Britain's facing a backlash from the US and Israel as the Foreign Secretary prepares to set out a tougher stance on the Middle East. It's being called a reset of relations and will include a ban on trade with illegal Israeli settlements in Palestinian territory. Dozens of leading retailers have signed up to offer work experience as part of a government drive to tackle youth unemployment. 11,000 18 to 24-year-olds on Universal Credit will be offered placements with firms including Tesco and John Lewis. Work and Pensions Secretary Pat McFadden says it will be like an opening shift.
3: At the end of it, they get an assessment, possibly an interview. I've talked to employers and said, what are the chances of you taking somebody on after they've been through this work experience? And the answer employers give me is they are significantly higher than someone with no experience.
2: Victims of the Nottingham attacks and the Bedford train crash are among those whose patient records were accessed by NHS workers who weren't involved in their care. Sky News and the Health Service Journal found nearly 3,000 cases in the last 5 years. No one's been prosecuted. Emma Webber's son Barnaby was stabbed to death in Nottingham in June 2023.
4: Over 150 members of staff accessed Barney's records for when he was in that hospital. Thanks to Callaghan's brutal efforts, Barney never received any treatment. He couldn't. It's beyond saddening.
2: Paintings worth millions of pounds have been stolen from an art gallery in France this morning. Thieves snatched four pieces of art from the Renoir Museum near Nice, but dropped two while escaping. Russian President Vladimir Putin's been accused of senseless terror after another deadly strike on Kyiv. It comes just after Donald Trump's envoys visited the Ukrainian capital for peace talks. And 7 in 10 parents avoid talking to teenagers about money. Investment firm M&G found more than a quarter say they don't want to worry their children. That's the latest. I'm Matt Steele.
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0: Some clouds and bright spells this afternoon and showers returning later. Temperatures up to around 18 Celsius today overnight. Some clear spells in between some cloud, down to around 11 degrees. And then tomorrow, some bright spells, some sunshine and highs around 18.
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0: There's Rosie Gates, Close to the Close, and did you hear her duetting with Prince on Diamonds and Pearls? She's there because she was a member of the New Power Generation. See, it's a linked 90s, nothing but 90s today. Shabaranks, Mr. Loverman in there as well. Hope you enjoyed those. You got a 90s song that you would love to hear, maybe you haven't heard in ages? Let me know. Might be able to sneak it in for you tomorrow. Just don't tell anyone. 07988 60 70 80 to get in touch with Sunshine. And stand by for some Destiny's Child and Taylor Swift soon.
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0: I mean, it could have been the soundtrack to our summer, couldn't it, for a long time. There was always the sun, always. And then it went away and it rained a lot. It needed to. Anyway, this week, they're a little bit changeable. We'll get you a full look at what's going on in the next couple of days weather-wise. Need to check your Tuesday sport as well in a moment. And play you new music from Tame Impala. Loser coming up for you soon.
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1: The Champions League returns with two of the five English teams playing this evening. Manchester City are among the favourites to win the tournament, and manager Enzo Maresca knows Porto will want to spring an early surprise.
2: This is a hard place to come, difficult place to come. Also this season, I think they start very good. Five games in the league, won all of them. In the last 14-15 games in Europe, I think they just lost one. But we're going to try our best and try to win the game.
1: Aston Villa are up first. They are in Belgium against Brugge. Kickoff is at 6:15. Unai Emery's team have had a disappointing start to the Premier League with no goals and no wins from the first three matches. Midfielder Emiliano Buendia says they have the foundations and will come good.
3: I think our job with the new players is try to help them to settle well and as soon as possible to help the team. I think the structure is there. Doesn't matter how many players we can change from one season to another. The structure is clear, the philosophy is clear, and the style we want to play is clear.
1: Newcastle will look to avoid an EFL Cup upset tonight as they travel to Championship side Millwall in the third round. The Premier League side lifted the trophy two seasons ago and are aiming to maintain their unbeaten start to the campaign. That is probably the pick of the five games tonight.

Toby Parler. There's Loser on Sunshine Radio. Apparently they're in talks for that big Coachella festival that goes on in America as well, alongside apparently potential Oasis appearing there as well, although still nothing confirmed as to what they're going to be doing next year as well. Liam Gallagher has said that he thinks, because he's always stood still on stage, he could potentially keep going for longer than Mick Jagger at the Rolling Stones. He says he's got to be tired now leaping about on stage like that, hasn't he? Whereas he started young, look, just stand still on stage. Doesn't need to change the act. Here's Mabel now at Sunshine. I've been looking for some-

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0: Shoot. That's Beyonce, Texas Hold'em on Sunshine Radio. She celebrated her birthday last week by releasing a 20th anniversary edition of her B-Day album with a little bit of a Latin twist thrown in as well. I mean, I expect to get the presents, not give them on my birthday, but Beyonce, she's all heart.
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0: Right, the next pre-loved clothing event at Sense in Tenbury Wells is going to be happening on Saturday, 3rd of October, so a few weekends' time as well. It's basically giving good quality items a second life, brings the community together. You could just have a look around, you can have a browse, you could spend time in the friendly social hub as well, and just enjoy the community spirit at the heart of Tenbury Wells. So Saturday, 3rd of October is the next one at Sense in Tenbury Wells. Find out more about it and loads of other things that are going on around here. Just head to our website, sunshineradio.co.uk, and click on What's On. Details there as well as to how you can get your event mentioned on Sunshine.

0: The 04 reworking of Lou Reed's Satellite of Love. Love it. On Sunshine Radio. Right, Chris Bloomer here. After two today, another Facebook focus group and a musical battle for you to decide. Chris will have the details for you after two. Stick around. Music from Neo on the way for you after one today.
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2: From the Sky News Centre at 1, we'll hear from the Foreign Secretary soon on plans to ban goods from Israeli settlements in the occupied West Bank. It follows Israel's expansion of them onto land Palestinians would use for a potential future nation. The Israelis insist the settlements are legitimate. British-Israeli peace activist Magen Inon believes the sanctions are long overdue.
3: It's good that they're happening now. As an Israeli, the British citizen who lost his parents on October 7th, what I want is safety and security for both Israelis and Palestinians in the land. Sadly, the Israeli government is working against that, so the international community has to step up.
2: NHS staff may have looked at patients' medical records without good reason nearly 3,000 times in 5 years. A Sky News and Health Service Journal investigation found not one case has ended in prosecution. Leading retailers will offer more than 11,000 work experience placements to young people on benefits. Firms like Tesco and Currys have signed up as part of a deal to drive to tackle joblessness. Prince George has arrived for his first day at Eton College. The 13-year-old was joined by his parents and welcomed by senior staff this morning. He'll be a full-time boarder at the college just across the river from Windsor. Our royal correspondent Laura Bundock's at the school, which is one of the most exclusive in the world.
4: Fees here cost over £65,000 a year. He will be joining a long list of famous alumni, from authors to aristocrats, politicians. Some 20 British prime ministers educated here, and of course his own father and uncle, Prince William and Prince Harry.
2: Reform leader Nigel Farage wants full face coverings banned in public. It's after mass protesters gathered for anti-migrant demonstrations over the weekend. And thieves have stolen four paintings from the Renoir Museum in the French Riviera. Officials say the suspects were chased by police from the site near Nice and dropped two artworks as they fled. That's the latest. I'm Matt Steele.
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0: Some clouds, a few bright spells trying to break through as well, but some showers later. Temperatures today at best around 18 Celsius. It's clear for a time overnight, down to around 11 degrees. Tomorrow, some clouds, some brightness, and highs around 18.

0: The rest is still unwritten. There's Natasha Bedingfield on Sunshine Radio. Telly tonight, by the way, you can see the National Television Awards. It's all going to start with the Hawkston Farmers Choir, who have had an incredible year, let's face it, after being put together for an advert. Then they went on to huge success. Britain's Got Talent. They're going to start with Elbows One Day Like This tonight. And then everyone's going to be saying, "Ah, oh, Anton Deck going to get that award again after losing out to Gary Lineker last year?" They've had a laugh about it since. But, will they bounce back? There's the question you find out tonight. NTA's on the telly, 8 o'clock tonight. Right, music from Bruno Mars and Amy Stutt here on the way soon.
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0: There's that research out today that apparently blokes will watch rom-coms with their other half but keep it quiet between their mates. So if you want to test them on that, ask them if they know the scene from Bridesmaids that features that. You could catch them out. Go on. Wilson Phillips with Hold on Sunshine Radio. Right, Champions League back tonight. We'll look ahead to that in your sport with David in a moment. And lining up music from Avril Lavigne and the Gorillaz.
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8: The Champions League returns with two of the five English teams playing this evening. Manchester City are among the favourites to win the tournament, and manager Enzo Maresca knows Porto will want to spring an early surprise.
9: This is a hard place to come, difficult place to come. Also this season, I think they start very good. 5 games in the league, won all of them. In the last 14-15 games in Europe, I think they just lost one. But we're going to try our best and try to win the game.
8: Aston Villa are up first. They are in Belgium against Brugge. Kickoff is at 6:15. Unai Emery's team have had a disappointing start to the Premier League with no goals and no wins from the first 3 matches. Midfielder Emiliano Buendia says they have the

0: the K-pop Demon Hunters, and there's Golden on Sunshine Radio. Like a really good prize that you can win at the moment. If you fancy spending a nice time under the iconic Hargest Ridge with stunning views across to the Black Mountains. Yes, the 70-acre Hargest Croft Gardens is getting ready for its autumn plant fair, which is going on in October. Over 65 exhibitors on site for you to look around and, well, just explore the beauty of the area as well. We've got 5 pairs of tickets to give away for you to enjoy the fair Sunday, the 11th of October. All you got to do is go to our website, click on win, and get your name into the draw. Check the T's and C's there as well. You've got till Sunday to make sure that you don't miss out. sunshineradio.co.uk for you to enjoy that brilliant day out at Hargest Croft Gardens on Sunday, the 11th of October. Right, cracking tune from Tom Petty and the Heartbreakers on the way before Chris at 2.
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0: Preston on White Village Hall, having a tabletop and craft sale going on Sunday 20th of September at the Village Hall. 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And if you hit what's on, details as to how you can get your event mentioned on Sunshine too.

Okay, let me check that your flashback skills are up to scratch here. If Nick plays this tomorrow on the flashback at 9 o'clock on Sunshine, what year are we in? You need to be saying 1990 to get the points. Flashback is back with Nick Jones in the morning tomorrow with and loads and all that you need to know and the bit of a hit and the survey. Standing by for Chris Bloomer through your afternoon, including another Facebook focus group to get you chatted, and he'll need your help to decide this afternoon's musical battle as well. What song is going to get played at 5 today? Chris has got the details for you after 2. Have a good Tuesday.

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1: From the Sky News Centre at 2. The Foreign Secretary has announced a trade ban with Israeli settlements in the occupied West Bank. Ed Miliband says settler terrorists are carrying out ethnic cleansing of Palestinians. But speaking in the Commons, he says the argument isn't with the people of Israel.
2: Our argument is with the conduct of its government. And I also want to say emphatically to people in Britain and indeed across the world, holding British Jews responsible for the actions of the Israeli government is anti-Semitism, plain and simple.
1: Israel's president's called the trade embargo a grave miscalculation. The settlements are illegal under international law, though Israel disputes that. The Duke and Duchess of Sussex say they're surprised by the King's letter, making it clear the couple will remain non-working royals. The decision's been made following requests for guidance after Harry and Meghan returned to the UK last month. It's a restating of the late Queen's position on the matter. Our royal correspondent Laura Bundock says despite this, the move is still unusual.
3: The timing's interesting in all of this, and I think Buckingham Palace and the Sussexes, there seem to have been a softening in relations there, but it feels that once again we're sort of seeing the battle lines being drawn up, particularly as we sort of count down to when we will be seeing Harry shortly.
1: A Foreign Office minister has told MPs there's no doubt over Britain's sovereignty of the Falklands. Argentina's president recently restated his country's claim to the islands. Thieves have stolen four paintings from the Renoir Museum on the French Riviera. Two were dropped, but the artworks are still worth around £8 million. The number of babies born in Scotland has fallen to another record low. The birth rate's now 7.7 per thousand people, down from 10.4 a decade ago. And Sir Tom Jones says he's been fired as a judge on The Voice UK. The 86-year-old served as an on-off coach on the show. He claims he's been told it's down to financial difficulty with insurance. That's the latest. I'm Imani Rana.
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5: This afternoon it'll be windy with cloudy patches and sunny intervals in Monmouth, Ledbury and Hay on Wye, with the possibility of showers at times, the high up to 18. Tomorrow's going to begin with a few lingering showers in the morning, but it'll turn dry with partly cloudy skies and sunny spells in the afternoon. The high up to 20. Chris.

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1: Afternoon, 10 past 2 on this Tuesday, and there's a band who did some live dates in the UK last week at the O2 in London, as well as Co-op Live in Manchester. In fact, my mate Jeff was there with his daughter Emily at the gig in Manchester on Sunday, and he said he's never seen so many teenagers with their dads at any other gig he's been to in his life. It was just swarming with them. That's Cat's Eye and Animal on Sunshine Radio. So how are you then? Hope your day's going well. Thanks a lot to Ryan for the last few hours. He's heading home now, but he'll be back here tomorrow at 10, in for Mark all this week. And on the show today, we have all the usual stuff. I'll give you details very, very soon as to what's up for debate with our Facebook focus group. We've also got another battle for you to vote on. Who's the Baby returns after 5, and some top-notch tunage to soundtrack your Tuesday, including a big 80s anthem from Mel and Kim on the way after Erasure.
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We've got more floor fillers like that every single Friday night from 7 right here on Sunshine Freak Power. Turn on, tune in, cop out. And right now, let me tell you about our battle. It's National Dog Walker Appreciation Day today. A day that shines a light on the essential role dog walkers play in our pets' lives. These people do much more than lead dogs on a leash. In fact, they ensure our furry friends are active, happy and safe. And today, we recognise their dedication and the peace of mind they provide pet owners, making it possible for our dogs to enjoy the great outdoors and social interactions, even when we're busy. So we're marking National Dog Walker Appreciation Day with our Battle of the Breeds. But which breed are you backing?

If you want to hear Everybody's Got to Learn sometime in Full at Five, vote for the Corgis in our Battle of the Breeds. But if you don't want to back that breed, you'll need to back Simon Garfunkel with the Boxer instead.

0: skin. It's our Battle of the Breeds for National Dog Walker Appreciation Day. But which breed are you backing? The Corgis. Everybody's Got to Learn Sometime. Or Simon and Garfunkel with the Boxer. 079-88-60-70-80. And on the way, got number one from Harry Styles after a classic from 1983, courtesy of Yes, with Owner of a Lonely Heart. Next.
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0: There's a tune that went to number one for Elton in 2003 after Sky Sports used it as the theme to advertise the new Premier League season. That was Are You Ready for Love on Sunshine. Just turned 20 to 3, and let's see what's going on with this.
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0: And today, our daily debate is all about money. Now, as the old saying goes, look after the pennies and the pounds will look after themselves, which is a very sensible approach, but sometimes we just want to throw caution to the wind and take a risk with our cash, which is an understandable desire, but unfortunately it rarely ends well. So today on the show, as part of the Facebook focus group, I want to know, what's the worst financial decision you've ever made? 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What's the worst financial decision you've ever made? We need to know. We're going to be taking a deep dive into the focus group after 4 o'clock this afternoon. Anyway, on the way, we have our first community update for this Tuesday. Before that, Florence the Machine, Dog Days Are Over next.
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1: Got a local village hall or community centre event? 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
2: There's a charity quiz night happening on Thursday the 17th of September at the Ranking Club in Leominster. All starts at 8 o'clock, costs £2.50 per person with teams of up to six people. 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

heading towards 3 o'clock right now, Tuesday afternoon. It's Chris on Sunshine. So it's National Dog Walker Appreciation Day. We're having the Battle of the Breeds. But which breed are you backing? The Corgis, Everybody's Got to Learn Sometime, or Simon and Garfunkel with the Box. So get your vote in, please. And also our Facebook focus group today. I want to know, what's the worst financial decision you've ever made? And we'll see what's going on with that after 4 o'clock this afternoon. Right now, heading towards the latest news with the House Martins and Happy Hour on Sunshine. Good afternoon.

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1: From the Sky News Centre at 3, the government's announced a comprehensive series of trade sanctions on Israeli settlements in the West Bank. The foreign secretaries confirmed other countries, including Canada and France, will follow suit. Ed Miliband accused settlers of carrying out what he called ethnic cleansing of Palestinians, but his Tory shadow Tom Tugendhat told MPs the sanctions won't work.
2: The economies of Palestine and Israel are too interconnected, so innocent Palestinians and Israelis will suffer. Still, this government is pressing on in haste.
1: An intervention by the King to clarify Prince Harry and Meghan are non-working royals is understood to have surprised the couple. An official meeting about their security arrangements is taking place today following their return to the UK. A man wanted in the UK over the suspected murder of his wife and two children has admitted unlawfully possessing a firearm at a court in South Africa. The bodies of Mark Schumer's family members were found in a house in Great Denham near Bedford in July. Paintings worth millions of pounds have been stolen on the French Riviera. The local mayor says the thieves took four pieces of artwork from the Renoir Museum this morning, but dropped two while escaping. England cricket captain Joe Root welcomed Kevin Peterson's inclusion into the white ball coaching team. The former batsman, sacked by England as a player 12 years ago, is rejoining the setup to focus on limited overs matches ahead of the 2027 World Cup. Root is one of the few in the current squad to have played with Peterson and says he can help those around him.
3: Try and buddy up with him in the nets, watch how he practiced, watch how he did things. Very helpful in terms of how to get the best out of my game against spin. You know, if he can offer that kind of stuff in a coaching capacity as he did as a senior player, then it's really going to benefit us as a group. So I'm really excited to work with him.
1: And Monty Don is leaving Gardeners World. He's presented the Horticulture Show for more than two decades. That's the latest. I'm Imani Rana.
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5: This afternoon it'll be windy with cloudy patches and sunny intervals in Monmouth, Ledbury and Hay-on-Wye with the possibility of showers at times, the high up to 18. Tomorrow's going to begin with a few lingering showers in the morning, but it'll turn dry with partly cloudy skies and sunny spells in the afternoon. The high up to 20. Chris Blue.

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0: Love that new song from Ray, a tune she recently performed at Reading and Leeds, taken from her number one album, This Music May Contain Hope. That's Joy featuring her sisters, Amma and Absolutely.
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0: Now, if you fancy doing something different, we can offer you a great deal with our Sunshine Savers, a half-price guided walking tour of White Heron Estate Vineyard with drink tastings as well. You'll stroll through the blackcurrant plantations, vineyards and orchards, enjoying the fresh air and tranquility of North Herefordshire, tasting the fruits at their freshest and hearing about the history of the estate and how biodiversity and sustainability initiatives have been introduced in recent years. Now, the walk is followed by a sampling of the drinks produced from the estate-grown fruit in the vineyard with stunning views. Now, normally, it would cost you £30 to do this. Thanks to our Sunshine Savers, you can do it half price for just £15 a ticket. So, why not round up some friends or the family and take yourself off for that guided walking tour of White Heron Estate Vineyard with drink tastings for just £15 a ticket. And you can get that deal under our Sunshine Savers over on the website right now. And on the way next, a classic floor filler from Roger Sanchez.
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1: And there, Olivia Rodrigo, who's going to bring her Unravelled World Tour to the UK next April with 11 dates at the O2 in London. That was The Cure on Sunshine Radio. So looking ahead to this Saturday, don't forget you can join us in Hightown, Hereford for EV Discovery Day. It's the day this Saturday that Hightown goes electric. 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And also, Leon is going to be doing his show there on Saturday from 10 o'clock with special guests Optimus Prime and Bumblebee from the Transformers. 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

0: Gary King will have more classics like that from the 80s this Sunday afternoon from 4 on Totally 80s on Sunshine. Cyndi Lauper, I Drove All Night. So our Facebook focus group today, I want to know, what's the worst financial decision you've ever made? What purchase do you regret? Let us know and be a part of the focus group this afternoon, please. And we also need your votes for our battle. It's National Dog Walker Appreciation Day. So we're having the Battle of the Breeds. But which breed are you backing? I can tell you the most popular so far, the Corgis.
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0: If you're not voted yet, get your vote in. 079 88 60 70 80. It's our Battle of the Breeds on this National Dog Walker Appreciation Day. But which breed are you backing? The Corgis, Everybody's Got to Learn Sometime, or Simon and Garfunkel with The Boxer? As I say, 079 88 60 70 80 to make your vote count. And on the way, a number one from the 90s, and then another community update for your Tuesday afternoon.
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It's Ariana Grande, number one tune from her, Hate That I Made You Love Me, on Sunshine Radio. So not long now till the internationally acclaimed 70-acre Hargis Croft Garden gets ready for its autumn plant fair. It's going to be a big one this year with over 65 exhibitors on site. And this October, you could be going for free because we've got five pairs of tickets to give away for you to enjoy the fair on Sunday, October the 11th. Now, to enter, just head to sunshineradio.co.uk, click at the top of the page where it says win, pop your details to get yourself into the draw, but do it before midnight this coming Sunday. And you never know. As a result, you could be going to this year's autumn plant fair. As we head towards 4 o'clock, Sean on the way with your latest news headlines, and then we're going to see what's going on with our Facebook focus group for this Tuesday afternoon. What's the worst financial decision you've ever made? First, though, Sweet Child of Mine. This is Guns N' Roses.

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1: The top stories this hour, where I'm Sean Moore. The UK government's announced a comprehensive series of trade sanctions on Israeli settlements in the West Bank. The foreign secretaries confirmed other countries, including Canada and France, will follow suit. Ed Miliband accused settlers of carrying out what he called ethnic cleansing of Palestinians, but his Tory shadow, Tom Tugendhat, told MPs the sanctions won't work.
2: The economies of Palestine and Israel are too interconnected, so innocent Palestinians and Israelis will suffer. Still, this government is pressing on in haste.
1: The plans have prompted threats of a potential backlash from Israel and the US. A man has been charged following an alleged sexual assault in Hereford. 36-year-old Omar Farouk of Team Road in Worcester faces one charge of sexual assault on a female. The case relates to an incident in Goman Street on Saturday. It was due before Kidderminster Magistrates Court today. The Duke and Duchess of Sussex say they're surprised by the King's letter, making it clear the couple will remain non-working royals. A decision's been made following requests for guidance after Harry and Meghan returned to the UK last month. It's a restating of the late Queen's position on the matter. Our royal correspondent, Laura Bundock, says despite this, the move is still unusual.
3: The timing's interesting in all of this, and I think Buckingham Palace and the Sussexes, there seem to have been a softening in relations there, but it feels that, once again, we're sort of seeing the battle lines being drawn up, particularly as we sort of count down to when we will be seeing Harry shortly.
1: The Severn Bridge is marking 60 years since it opened, transforming travel between Chepstow and the southwest of England. The crossing opened on the 8th of September 1966, replacing the old ferry link and cutting journey times. Around 32,000 vehicles now use the bridge every day. An issue with air traffic controls causing disruption to flight departures in the UK this afternoon. National Air Traffic Services says its engineers are investigating a technical problem. Heathrow Airport's apologised to passengers who've been affected and say there's been no impact on arriving flights. That's the latest.
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5: Overnight, we'll see a few light showers in Hereford, Rossomway and Leominster. It'll also be rather breezy at times, the low down to 9 degrees. Tomorrow's going to begin with a few lingering showers in the morning, but it'll turn dry with partly cloudy skies and sunny spells in the afternoon. The high up to 20.

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0: 10 past 4 Tuesday afternoon on Sunshine with Lena Marlin. And sitting down here before that, you heard Adamski alongside Seal with Killer. And right now, let's see what's going on with this.
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0: And today, it's all about money. As I mentioned earlier, as the old saying goes, look after the pennies and the pounds will look after themselves, which is a very sensible approach. But sometimes we just want to throw caution to the wind and take a risk with our cash, which is an understandable desire, but unfortunately it rarely ends well. So today, I want to know, what's the worst financial decision you've ever made? Get in touch and tell us about it, please. WhatsApp 07988607080 or post on our Facebook or Instagram pages, please. Hi to Tony in Hereford. Says the worst financial decision he's ever made, getting married. It cost thousands, and he ended up getting divorced a year later, which also cost him thousands. Also, Laura in Monmouth's been in touch. She says the worst financial decision she made was going on an all-inclusive holiday to Jamaica. There were heavy storms almost every day and not as much sunshine. The hotel wasn't as good as she'd hoped for, and she had food poisoning when she was there. And Ryan in Lempster has been in touch with his worst financial decision. He says he splashed out over a grand on a Ford Escort shortly after passing his driving test, but he wrote it off after just a week when someone crashed into him.

0: 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Supergrass. 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
0: 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Here's Daz in Craven Arms.
2: 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We once went and bought a gas barbecue for only £50. Thought, wow, bargain. Then we went to go and get a gas bottle and realised it was £80. So we sold it for a tenner and went and got a cold barbecue instead.
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0: 18 minutes past four, and for the first time on this Tuesday, let's see what's going on with the roads. We've got delays at the moment. A46 southbound between the Teddington Hands roundabout and the A435 and M5 junction 9 for Tewkesbury. Also, delays A40 westbound in Gloucestershire, average speed of 10 miles an hour there. It's not too bad at the moment. A49 from Ludlow to Shrewsbury via Craven Arms and Church Stretton. Busy but moving around Kidminster on the A456, but slowing down in Hereford over Greyfriars Bridge and along Whitecross Road, Edgar Street and Belmont Road. Also starting to build up, but no problems by the OK Diner roundabout in Leinster. Busy but moving around Abergavenny on the A40. It's not too bad actually at the moment, going through the Gibraltar tunnels in Monmouth. Not too bad also on the roads in around Ross. Slow in places though on the M5 and M50, and slow in Gloucester by the Over roundabout and the Hynham roundabout due to those long-term roadworks. If you spotted something we haven't, let us know. 07988 60 70 80. Failing that, I'll update you again in half an hour's time. The song.

Just turned 20 past four. This is Sunshine Radio for a Tuesday. And on our Facebook focus group today, what's the worst financial decision you have ever made in your life? Get in touch and let us know, please. Hi to John in Ewan, who says, afternoon, Chris. My worst financial decision was meeting my ex. It was a long time ago, and nothing has ever come close since. Thanks for letting us know, John. Also in touch with us today, Steve in Gloucester says his worst financial decision, having kids. He says it's cost him a fortune, but he wouldn't have it any other way. Well, you got out of jail with that last sentence there, Steve. Also, hi to somebody else who's just WhatsApped to us in the studio right now, and that is the Hynham Village Idiot. They say their worst financial decision, their first marriage. Apparently it was very costly. Luckily, though, the family stepped in to bail them out, which is good. But what about you? What's the worst financial decision you've ever made? Tell us about it, please. And on the way next, I'll update you with what's going on with our battle. Remember, it's National Dog Walker Appreciation Day. We're having the Battle of the Breeds. But who's out in front right now? We'll find out shortly. First, though, the 1975 and She's American. Big time.

to the 1975. And she's American on Sunshine Radio. Got your latest sports news on the way. First, though, let's see what's going on with our battle. It's National Dog Walker Appreciation Day today. We're having the Battle of the Breeds. But which breed are you backing? I can tell you, the Corgis are still leading. Need your loving. And I've just realised today is the fourth anniversary of the death of Queen Elizabeth II. And we know what her favourite breed of dogs were, so... would be rather ironic if the Corgis won our Battle of the Breeds today. Currently on course to do that, with Everybody's Got to Learn sometime. But if you don't want this to win, you need to start voting.

0: 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Which breed are you backing in our Battle of the Breeds on this National Dog Walker Appreciation Day? The Corgis, Everybody's Got to Learn Sometime, or Simon and Garfunkel with the Boxer? 079-88-60-70-80.
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8: Liverpool's Alexis McAllister says he's upset he didn't get a new contract during the summer, having been told by the club they weren't in a position to offer him one. The Argentina midfielder claims he was jealous of other players who got deals. His expires in 2028. McAllister says he wants to stay at Liverpool beyond that.
9: Very, very sad because I always give my best. And of course, for example, I see Dominic and Ryan, their contracts, and that makes me very happy because they deserve it. But at the same time, it makes me a little bit sad that I didn't get mine.
8: Manchester City face a tricky trip away to Porto in the Champions League this evening. They're beginning the league phase of this season's competition in Portugal. Harry Kane and Jude Bellingham are among the nominees for the Ballon d'Or. The England captain is the bookmaker's favourite for the award for world football's best performer last season. He's shortlisted along with Erling Haaland and Bruno Fernandes.
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0: It's Icona Pop alongside Charlie XCX, and I Love It on Sunshine. Before that, Clean Bandit and Stronger. So today's Facebook focus group: what's the worst financial decision you have ever made? Just had a WhatsApp from Ben, who says he bought a tractor which he thought was cheap for what it was, but then unfortunately for him, the gearbox went, which cost the same as the tractor. Also had a message that's come through from Jamie in Ludlow, says the worst financial decision he's ever made was turning down a higher paid job because he didn't want to move, only to find himself redundant 6 months later when the company went bust. Ouch. And here's a tune that was finally toppled from number one after 23 weeks on Friday.
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4: 4:45, time for another update on the roads. We've got delays on the A49 at Ross Road southbound between Newtown Road and Home Lacey Road. Also delays eastbound on the A40 between the A40 and the A417 over Causeway roundabout. That's the over roundabout. And also delays to tell you about on the A40, and these are increasing westbound in Gloucestershire with an average speed of 10 miles an hour at the moment. It's also not too bad at the moment on the A49 from Ludlow up to Shrewsbury via Craven Arms and Church Stretton. Busy but moving slowly around Kidderminster on the A456. Stop-start though in places in Hereford, the usual hotspots over Greyfriars Bridge and along Whitecross Road, Edgar Street and Belmont Road as well. It's also built up but no problems by the OK Diner roundabout in Leinster. Busy around Abergavenny on the A40. Also starting to get congested and slow down right now going through the Gibraltar tunnels in Monmouth. Slow also on the roads in around Ross. Stop-start in places on the M5 and M50. And due to those long-term roadworks, very busy and congested in Gloucester by the Over roundabout and the Hynham roundabout. Now, if you spot something we haven't, let us know. 079 88 60 70 80. I'll update you again in half an hour.

She recently performed at Olivia Rodrigo's All Women Music Festival Daisy Chain Fields, which took place over the August Bank Holiday weekend in California. That's Chapel Rowan. And Good Luck Babe on Sunshine. Before that, The Noisettes and Don't Upset the Rhythm, as we slowly but surely head towards 5 o'clock right now. Sean, on the way with your latest news headlines. And then we're going to find out who's won our battle today. We're marking National Dog Walker Appreciation Day with our Battle of the Breeds. Who have you gone for, though? The Corgis, Everybody's Got to Learn Sometime, or Simon and Garfunkel, The Boxer? Answer on the way. And then another round of Who's the Baby? First, though, a classic from the Eagles. This is Hotel California on Sunshine. Good evening.

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1: The top stories this hour. I'm Sean Moore. Israel's foreign minister says the UK government is being hostile following the announcement of trade sanctions over Israeli settlements in the West Bank. Foreign Secretary Ed Miliband accused settlers of carrying out what he calls the ethnic cleansing of Palestinians. The colonies are illegal under international law, although Israel disputes that. Gideon Saar announced countermeasures, including the closure of the UK's consulate in Jerusalem.
2: The accusations made were outrageous lies. We have nothing against the British people. Unfortunately, a hostile Labour government is in office, systematically acting against the State of Israel.
1: A man has been charged following an alleged sexual assault in Hereford. 36-year-old Omar Farouk of Team Road in Worcester faces one charge of sexual assault on a female. The case relates to an incident in Goulburn Street on Saturday. It was due before Kidderminster Magistrates Court today. Passengers are being warned recovery will take time as technical issues disrupt flight departures this afternoon. National Air Traffic Services says the problem affecting airports across the UK has been identified and work's done to resume normal operations. Lisa Minow, the Sun's travel editor, says the longer-term impacts could be significant.
3: We're seeing airports across Europe and across the world saying that flights are going to be impacted by this. If you remember back in 2023, we had another really bad one in a million gnats aircraft problem that really caused untold damage and went on for days.
1: The Severn Bridge is marking 60 years since it opened, transforming travel between Chepstow and the southwest of England. The crossing opened on the 8th of September 1966, replacing the old ferry link and cutting journey times. Around 32,000 vehicles now use the bridge every day. And Monty Don has announced he's leaving Gardeners' World after more than two decades. The broadcaster will depart the horticultural programme at the end of the current series later this year. He says he looks forward to continuing work with and for the BBC on other projects, as well as following new avenues. That's the latest.
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6: Overnight, we'll see a few light showers in Hereford, Rossomwy and Lempster. It'll also be rather breezy at times, the low down to 9 degrees. Tomorrow's going to begin with a few lingering showers in the morning, but it'll turn dry with partly cloudy skies and sunny spells in the afternoon. The high up to 20. Chris Blue. Okay, coming up to 3 minutes past five. I've just ripped open the golden envelope, which contains the results of today's battle. Remember, we were marking National Dog Walker Appreciation Day with our Battle of the Breeds. But which breed have you backed? The Corgis with Everybody's Got to Learn Sometime, or Simon and Garfunkel with the Boxer? It was close. It was very close. And the Corgis have won it.

0: It's Belinda Carlisle. Big scary animal on Sunshine Radio. Before that, an animal that isn't big or scary, the corgis, who won today's Battle of the Breeds to mark National Dog Walker Appreciation Day with Everybody's Got to Learn Sometime, and we'll have another battle on the show tomorrow. Anyway, right now it's 11 minutes past five. You've got Drive Time Decades after me, after the latest news at six. Before that, though, this.
1: Aww, who's the baby?
0: Well, you've struggled recently, so hopefully you've pulled your socks up and you're ready to go. Remember, I need you to deliver me the name of the artist responsible for the baby, as well as the song from which the baby's been taken. As soon as you know, let us know on WhatsApp. First, though, here come your clues. Now, this tune made number one in 18 countries, including the UK, in 2006. It was released by a female singer-songwriter from Colombia. And the song won loads of accolades, including an MTV Video Music Award. But what is this huge hit from 2006? And who is the very famous female singer-songwriter from Colombia responsible for it? 07988 60 70 80. Good luck. And right now, latest tune from Dodgy. This is Summer Forever on Sunshine. Good evening.

0: Dodgy and Summer Forever on Sunshine Air Tune. They recently performed live at Lakefest. Okay, quarter past five, 15 minutes for you to get your answer in for tonight's Who's the Baby. Let's go over the clues again. So this tune made number one in 18 countries, including the UK, in 2006. It was released by a female singer-songwriter from Colombia. And the song won loads of accolades, including an MTV Video Music Award. But what is this number one from 2006 that we're after today? And who is the very famous female singer-songwriter from Colombia responsible for it? A tune that won loads of accolades, including an MTV Video Music Award. 07988 60 70 80.
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0: Okay, time for another update on the roads. We've got delays at the moment. A40 westbound between M5 Junction 11 Gloucester and the Elmbridge Court roundabout. Also slow on the A40 both ways from the B4215 to the A417 over Causeway, the over roundabout. Congestion to the Longford roundabout for westbound traffic in the construction area there. It's not too bad at the moment on the A49 from Ludlow up to Shrewsbury via Craven Arms and Church Stretton. Busy but moving around Kidderminster on the A456. But slow in all the usual places in Hereford over Greyfriars Bridge and along Whitecross Road, Edgar Street and Belmont Road as well. It's built up and moving all right at the moment by the OK Diner roundabout in Leinster. Busy, but no problems around Abergavenny on the A40. It's starting to build up and slow down now, though, going through the Gibraltar tunnels in Monmouth. Busy on the roads in around Ross, but no problems. Also stop-start at times on the M5 and M50. And due to those long-term roadworks in Gloucester, very busy, as you just heard, by the Over roundabout and the Hynham roundabout. Now, if you spotted something that we haven't, let us know. 07988 60 70 80. I'll update you for the final time in half an hour.

Franz Ferdinand, Take Me Out on Sunshine Radio. If you're still struggling with tonight's Who's the Baby, let's go over the clues for a final time. So this tune made number one in 18 countries, including the UK, in 2006. Released by a female singer-songwriter from Colombia. And the song won loads of accolades, including an MTV Video Music Award. Any ideas? Who is this famous female Colombian singer-songwriter? And what is a tune that went to number one in 18 countries, including the UK, in 2006? 0798 60 70 80. We've got the latest news next.

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6: The top stories this hour, I'm Sean Moore. Israel's foreign minister says the UK government is being hostile following the announcement of trade sanctions over Israeli settlements in the West Bank. Foreign Secretary Ed Miliband's accused settlers of carrying out what he calls the ethnic cleansing of Palestinians. The colonies are illegal under international law, although Israel disputes that. Gideon Saar announced countermeasures, including the closure of the UK's consulate in Jerusalem.
7: The accusations made were outrageous lies. We have nothing against the British people. Unfortunately, a hostile Labour government is in office, systematically acting against the State of Israel.
6: A man has been charged following an alleged sexual assault in Hereford. 36-year-old Omar Farouk of Team Road in Worcester faces one charge of sexual assault on a female. The case relates to an incident in Goulburn Street on Saturday. It was due before Kidderminster Magistrates Court today. That's the latest.
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8: Overnight, we'll see a few light showers in Hereford, Rossomway and Leinster. It'll also be rather breezy at times, the low down to 9 degrees. Tomorrow's going to begin with a few lingering showers in the morning, but it'll turn dry with partly cloudy skies and sunny spells in the afternoon. The high up to 20.
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10: Liverpool's Alexis McAllister says he's upset he didn't get a new contract during the summer, having been told by the club they weren't in a position to offer him one. The Argentina midfielder claims he was jealous of other players who got deals. His expires in 2028. McAllister says he wants to stay at Liverpool beyond that.
11: Very, very sad because I always give my best. And of course, for example, I see Dominic and Ryan, their contracts, and that makes me very happy because they deserve it. But at the same time, it makes me a little bit sad that I didn't get mine.
10: Manchester City face a tricky trip away to Porto in the Champions League this evening. They're beginning the league phase of this season's competition in Portugal. Harry Kane and Jude Bellingham are among the nominees for the Ballon d'Or. The England captain is the bookmaker's favourite for the award for world football's best performer last season. He's shortlisted along with Erling Haaland and Bruno Fernandes.
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0: It's the weekend. Take My Breath on Sunshine, preceded by Razorlight and Somewhere Else. Good evening. 20 to 6. It's Chris with you on Drive Time, just ahead of Drive Time Decades. Right now, though, we've got to put this baby to bed.
1: Aww, who's the baby?
0: So this song made number one in 18 countries around the world, including the UK, in 2006. It was released by a female singer-songwriter from Colombia. And the song won loads of accolades, including an MTV Video Music Award. So who is in our winner's enclosure tonight? I can tell you that Chris from Evan's Job is. Hi, Chris. Well done, mate. Yet again, 100% accurate. Also in there, we've got the award-winning double act that is Daz and Mukau in Craven Arms. Also, Tina in Monmouth. Well done, you. Also, got to congratulate the Dons of Denmark. The Copenhagen crew have got it right, where it's currently raining at the moment. Also, a big up to Michael and Sally in Frooms Hill. A firm handshake for Phil at PTP Services. Also, pat on the back for Graham in Leinster. Sarah in Leicester, I salute you. Also, where Steve is busy in Bobblestock, but he still managed to get it right. Also on the right side of the fence, we've got Laura in Monmouth and Ryan in Leinster. And we've got someone waiting here patiently to put us out of our misery.
2: Good afternoon, Chris. Hope you're well. It's Sean here from a sunny Talgarth. Today's Who's the Baby is Hips Don't Lie by Shakira. Have a good evening. Bye.
0: Thanks, Sean. And well done you if you said Hips Don't Lie was the right answer tonight. Of course, released by Shakira. Song won loads of accolades, including an MTV Video Music Award. So give yourself a pat on the back if you managed to get it. And we'll have another baby for you to try and fathom out the identity of tomorrow on the show after 5 o'clock.
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5: Coming up to 10 to 6, and for the final time on this Tuesday evening, let's get the road on the show. And I can tell you, very busy and slow-moving in Gloucester due to those long-term roadworks by the Over Roundabout and the Hindham Roundabout. Also slow in places on the M5 and M50. Busy but moving at the moment on the roads in and around Ross. It's built up and slow, though, going through the Gibraltar Tunnels in Monmouth. Also busy with no problems, thankfully, around Abergavenny on the A40. It's built up, but not too bad, by the OK Diner Roundabout in Leinster, but slow in Hereford, especially along Belmont Road, Edgar Street, Whitecross Road and over Greyfriars Bridge. Also busy and slow-moving around Kidderminster on the A456 and stop-start in places from the A49 from Ludlow to Shrewsbury via Craven Arms and Church Stretton. If you spotted something we haven't, let us know, please. 079 88 60 70 80. And don't forget, Nick will keep you updated tomorrow at breakfast from 6.

There'll be more classic throwbacks like that for a whole hour at 9 o'clock tomorrow morning with Nick on the flashback. Dina Carroll, Ain't No Man on Sunshine. Before that, Take That and Pray. Heading towards 6 o'clock, got your latest news on the way. Then our drive time decades, kicking off in the 80s, then moving through to the 90s and the noughties, then right up to date for you. Of course, Nick back on The Breakfast Show tomorrow from 6. Ryan in for Mark from 10, and I'll be back from 2. Enjoy your Tuesday night.

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1: From the Sky News Centre at 6. It's estimated 300 departing flights have been cancelled from UK airports after a fault at air traffic control. NAT says it's implemented a fix, but warns the system will take time to recover. This man has had his work flight to Madrid cancelled.
2: We were told our flight was cancelled and then we were put on hold by British Airways for an hour, which they then told us that the only option was to fly to Paris, which has been delayed 4 hours to 1:20 a.m. and then to Madrid, so we wouldn't arrive till 11 with no sleep.
1: The Transport Secretary's apologised for a frustrating travel experience. Israel's closed the UK consulate in Jerusalem and banned some politicians from entering the country in response to sanctions imposed on the occupied West Bank. It's after the Foreign Secretary accused Jewish settlers of ethnically cleansing Palestinians. The colonies are illegal under international law, although Israel disputes that. Gideon Zaar announced the countermeasures.
3: The accusations made were outrageous lies. We have nothing against the British people. Unfortunately, a hostile Labour government is in office, systematically acting against the State of Israel.
1: The Nottingham inquiry has found that one of three victims' deaths may have been prevented if he'd received different medical treatment. Barnaby Webber was killed on his way home in 2023 by Valdo Calacane. The Duke and Duchess of Sussex are said to be surprised by the King's letter, making it clear the couple will remain non-working royals. The repeat of their status follows requests for guidance after Harry and Meghan returned to the UK. Thieves have stolen paintings from a museum on the French Riviera. The culprits broke into the Renoir Museum this morning, but dropped two of the four pieces during a police chase. And in sport, Aston Villa are underway in their return to Champions League action. Last season's Europa League winners are 1-0 up in the first half in Belgium against Club Bruges. That's the latest. I'm Imani Rana.
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0: 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Somehow, you remain modest. 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With amazing grace, you walk and smile. 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You're flawless, after all.
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